Check. Hey, everyone. Thanks for tuning in to 313.fm, the Planet Funk Show. We are kind of running in reserve mode right now, but we'll still get it done. First guest, Marcus Witted. He was on time. I wasn't. Unfortunately, we only have the one mic, so we're going to be passing it around tonight. But hopefully that'll be fixed by next week. But hey, it wasn't as bad as it was last week, because last week we couldn't even broadcast because I didn't have my laptop. But we had a spare, but it was my old laptop, and it didn't have the whatever version of Mac OS was needed for the broadcast program to run. So we went to update it. And apparently that update took the entire show's length. So up until maybe a half hour left in the show. So we went to grab the other DJ's laptop because he had one. It was a brand new Mac, brand new Mac OS. Plugged in the sound card. Opened the program. Wouldn't recognize the sound card. So finally, the other computer decided to finish its updating. So we plugged in the sound card to that one, recognized the sound card, program wouldn't open. So there was no show last week. And unfortunately for those who tuned in to hear our guests last week, we are definitely going to schedule them again very soon. And yeah, we'll make that happen. But and we'll definitely have to have you on again when we can have a full proper show as well. But I'm going to hand the mic to you for a minute just so you can introduce yourself. Feel free to mention any shows that you're playing coming up soon, where people can catch you at. If there's anywhere people can catch you online, like Mixcloud, SoundCloud, anything like that, which I heard recently. I know the rumors are SoundCloud is going away in, like they say, 50 days or whatever, but they put it out there and they said, no, we're not going anywhere. So,

0: you can still catch people on SoundCloud. But also, you know, if you do any regular, like if you have any residencies or like your own podcast or anything like that, feel free to plug those as well. So I'll hand the mic to you for a minute. And
1: thanks, Brent. Thanks, Brent. Yeah, my name is Marcus Whitted, and I'm a local DJ and producer, hailing out of Royal Oak, I guess I would say right now. And I've been doing music and producing stuff in my house, my home studio, for probably since 2000. So that'd be like 17 years. That's a crazy number to throw out there. And it's, you know, still just in the pursuit and in the passion and doing my thing, and started playing records about 2006. I got some old Stanton turntables and just been practicing ever since. And so really just doing the passion and loving the music and the movement and all the culture and all that. So yeah, you can find me. I have three upcoming dates. I'm playing at Detroit Promo TV has the Basement show. Their most largest outreach is through Instagram. And that's Sunday. It's at 7 o'clock to 8:30. And then I'm back here at Urban Bean on August 1st, which is a Techno Tuesday. That's really cool. Yeah, Adam show. Yep. And I'm going to be playing another DJ set there. That'll be for 2 hours, so that'll be great. And yeah, and I have a five-track EP coming out on a friend's label in South Carolina called, Memories and Reasons. And that's really cool. You know, I go through phases of production, and this is more of my minimal, more kind of thought-provoking type of work. And so that's coming out the end of this month, which should be soon. And that's on Deep Transition Records. It's a label by an artist named Marcus McGowan. He's tearing it up, doing live stuff. And my Instagram and SoundCloud is all .com/Marcus Whitted. I do artwork, graphic artwork. I do album artwork. I do my own prints and art and all that stuff. So, yeah, everything is after my name, Marcus Whitted, and you can find all of that. I have a monthly podcast or show. It's called a Deep Set Mix Series, and I do that monthly. And so, yeah, it's great, man. It's great. Yes, and so I have some previous releases out, too, on Anti Records out of Chicago. I have a remix I did for Stasis Records out of Toronto. I got a track on a Motet compilation. That's another remix. You just search my name on Beatport and any other online retailer, and I'm out there, and you'll see my music, and you'll be able to hear my corner of the map sound of techno. Yeah, I'm there. I'm doing it, and hey, buy the music. Love it.
0: Well, do you want to go ahead and jump up there and get ready to do your thing then? Awesome. Bacon says Technotic Taco Tuesday. So, yeah, again, like I mentioned, we're kind of running on reserve mode right now. But you are tuned into... Oh, wait, he's loading up stuff right now. Woodward, do you have anything coming up?
2: I do, but first, before we get into everything, on behalf of everyone here at 313.fm, I hate to bring up bad news, but Detroit lost one of its veteran DJs, and I want to say rest in peace to the legend himself, DJ Ray Berry, who was a part of the Direct Drive crew from the early 80s. And if you were around back then, whenever Direct Drive was actually doing gigs, you knew what he was all about. So rest in peace, my brother. Other than that, next week, if I believe it's still going on, it's party called Shh, It's a Secret, and I will give you more information on that a little later on in the evening.
0: All right, cool. Well, let's get into this then. You are tuned into Planet Funk on 313.fm. This is Marcus Whitted.

0: So that was Marcus Whitted.
1: Yes, sir.
0: So up next, we have Earl Mixon McKinney. Oh, no, he's got to switch equipment over. So, unfortunately, I don't have any background music right now, so you'll have to suffer. Well, no, but they're going to switch laptops. Yeah. So you're going to have to suffer with just listening to us talk for a minute, but next week we should be up and running and good. Anyways, though, I wanted to mention next week on the show we have Polyculture, who is brought to us by our good friend Andy Ford. And Serenity coming back to Detroit from California, originally from Detroit, but moved out to California, and is going to play some drum and bass for us. Then the 2nd of August, we're going to have the Charivari Detroit Showcase.
2: Wait.
0: What?
2: I thought we were having the Drop Fest Showcase.
0: No, the 2nd is Charivari Detroit Showcase. Jaron never got to me about a Drop Fest Showcase. John usually handled that, so because this year they're on the same weekend again. I know it goes like back and forth. Like one year they'll be different weekends, another year they'll be the same one, another year they'll be the different one.
2: Right.
0: But Todd reached out to me first, so he got the date. So I don't know who's going to be playing that one yet, but every year it's been pretty good, so definitely tune in or come out. The week after that, we have, on the 9th of August, Michael Waters and Diallo from Detroit, followed by our first guest all the way from China, Nasty Nate, who also is originally from Detroit, but moved out to China. And then the week after that, I'm really excited, Air Job and Mike Clark, who's also going to be bringing along a friend, me and Bryant, who does really cool stuff with sign language, American Sign Language to be specific, and house music. And she's also a talented singer. Just put out a new song with Mike Clark, and we're going to see if we can get her to sing and sign the song live for us. And then the 13th of September, returning to the show, we have Matthias and Stephanie Zood. And I think you had something you wanted to say, right, Woodward?
3: I have to go back into that just a little later. I still got to confirm that the party I had mentioned is still going on. So hopefully I'll be able to get that info before we sign off tonight. But in the meantime, you might want to circle your calendars for November 11th. Because at the City Club, the next installment of the GLOW old school parties will be taking effect there. And the basic highlight is going to be basically three of the usual suspects, myself, CDX, and DJ Psycho. Now, we all have separate slots, but the three of us will all get together and do a tag. So that's going to be the one of the highlights of the night. So you might want to look out for that one as well.
0: Sweet. Well, we finally got Earl over here. Now, unfortunately, like I said, we're kind of running on a minimal setup for tonight, which is the one microphone, so we have to play hot potato with it. But
1: that's fine.
0: But why don't you just go ahead and introduce yourself, let people know where you're playing, because are you still doing, I'm trying to think, the spot kind of down the street?
4: Thursday.
0: Oh, it's Thursdays now. It used to be Wednesdays. You know, it's Sicaro's, yeah.
4: Oh, yeah.
0: Yeah, okay. Well, I'll let you talk about all that, but just go ahead and mention anywhere people can catch you, if you have any upcoming shows, residencies, SoundCloud, MixCloud, anything like that.
4: Okay.
5: Thanks for the minimal setup. Love it.
2: Yeah.
5: Got to do what you can do. Earl Mixon McKinney, Hi Detroit. 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Was the Carl's for a minute, but, you know, we kind of moved on from that. Of course, Charivari Detroit is coming up in August, and it's going to be a great time. Also, I do have Idlewild, which is Summer Oasis, which is going to be a tent fest, which is, man, if anybody doesn't know about Summer Oasis yet, you got to log on to www.summeroasis.com. And you can get all kinds of information on that. What it is it's a glamping event, which is like glamorous camping. Yeah, so, you know, you bring your tents, you bring yourself, you bring your amenities, you bring your creature comforts and all of that. It's in Idlewild, Michigan. It's August 18th through the 20th, and it's going to be a great time. Other than that, you can log on to my website at www.earlmixin.com. That's EarlMixin.com. And I'll have all of your updated events on that website. Other than that, you can check on my Facebook page, my Instagram page, my Snapchat page, all of that at EarlMixin313. No, EMixin313. Other than that, yeah.
3: No, I was going to say, I talked to you outside before you came up, and we were talking about Ray Berry. Yeah. And I know that you knew him quite well, so you might want to tell the audience your memories of him real quick.
5: Yeah, yeah. You know, and I hate to put, you know, stuff like that out or even share information like that, but Ray and I were good friends as well as adversaries for a minute. You know, Ray and I went at it because we came from a day in DJing where we were really competitive, and you can attest to this, Jeff.
6: Yeah.
5: You know, we were all about, as much as we were competitive and egging each other on, we really were after each other. It was a not a doggy dog kind of and you said that
6: right,
5: a doggy dog, you know, type of environment,
3: right. Who's gonna bring out the hottest shit first?
5: Exactly. So it, you know, he and I, we had good instances, we had, you know, even bad instances, but, you know, at the end of the day, we were all after the same passions. And because of that, because of those same passions, we used to butt heads. I mean, we did. And yeah. You know, but I never took away from any of that his skill.
3: Right.
5: His skill level was phenomenal. He was one of the beasts. You know,
3: yeah.
5: He was the first guy. He would take his gym shoe off, take his gym shoe, put it on his hand.
3: Right.
5: Take his hand and scratch the record. I mean, he was one that could demonstrate, like, look, I can do this. What can you do? And it kept everybody in an element of, you know, competition.
3: Right.
5: And it was friendly.
3: Right.
5: Even if it was unfriendly, it still was friendly. We never meant anything like, you know, ill against each other.
3: Right, like, you gonna whoop,
5: you know,
3: his ass.
5: Exactly. Well, you know, we had words, and one day, yeah, we kind of had a confrontation, but it was because of that passion.
3: But
5: it really was.
3: Now, and I'm sure you've been to many of them now, because when I was working at Byright, I was living in Flint at the time, but I know you heard of the direct drive parties.
5: Yeah,
3: I'm sure you've been to
5: quite
3: a few of those.
5: Yeah,
3: you know, so let them know what that was like.
5: That, you know, that was, if you were a part of direct drive, you were an elite, and I happened to be the latest edition of direct drive before, you know, we moved on to other things. But, you know, direct drive was simply, if you were the shit,
3: yeah,
5: you were looked at. You know, you were looked at, you possibly would be considered, but direct drive just wasn't, you know, a club. It wasn't an alliance. It wasn't a, you know, just guys getting together.
3: Wasn't a click.
5: It wasn't a click at all. And you had to be about your shit. You really did. And it was nothing ill, you know, about any of the skills of the guys that play Records for Direct Drive.
3: Lord knows. I mean, y'all were up at Luomo's and, what were some of the other places from way back when?
5: I mean, we were Sentinel Building. We were Downstairs Pub. We were, you know, we
3: everywhere.
5: We were everywhere. So, you know, if you saw flyers that, you know, had anybody from Direct Drive, if you were labeled that,
3: yeah, you were there.
5: You knew
3: it was a party.
5: You knew it was a party. You knew the music was the shit. So, you know, and not to assign that to myself, you know, I'm humble about what I do. You know, Direct Drive was a blessing. It was a great time. It was a great alliance, and it was a good time for guys to with similar interests be able to get together and put things out, you know, for Detroit, you know, for the greater of the music. You know, because a lot of people didn't hear that type of music or whatnot, and we were the guys to be able to deliver it, and I was happy to be able to do that.
3: Remember, that was during the time where, you know, house music was called progressive
5: right,
3: back in the day.
5: Right.
3: So that was around the same time that I think, I would say, Shari Varga was around.
5: Yes, sir.
3: So, you know, for those of you that were veterans of that era, you know, pat yourselves on the back for, you know, still staying relevant after all these years.
5: Right.
3: You know. See, now Earl laughs, but see, he knows, because we.
6: Us youngins are taking over.
3: Okay. Shut the fuck up, man.
7: I'm letting go there with that.
3: No. You can get on his ass about that.
7: No,
3: you ain't got the whole back. Shit. We're X-rated on iTunes. You ain't got the whole shit back. Say whatever the hell you want to.
5: No, I mean, but you got a great point. You got a great point, period. So,
3: yeah. I mean, because go ahead.
5: The thing, you know, about all of that is I wish, you know, we could all get back to, you know, that whole era where everyone was about the same agenda. You know, if it's house music, if it's EDM, if it's techno, I mean, look, and I say that lightly when I say EDM, because they eventually are going to have to come back, because we know where that came from. We know where it came from. So, you know, it's a craze, it's a phase, it's a this, it's a that. You know, everything evolves from something, and eventually it returns to the source. So when we know what the source is, when we know where it comes from, then it comes back. It comes back to that. No different than the prodigal son.
3: It comes full circle.
5: Exactly.
3: There you go.
5: So when all of that comes back full circle, we know what all of this shit is about. Really, when it's about the beat, and it's about the feeling.
3: And the mix.
5: And the elements. And the people.
3: And the reaction on the dance floor.
5: Exactly. Which all boils down to the love. When it comes back down to that, this shit is going to be phenomenal. I don't care what you say. So, yeah. Without further ado, I'm going to hand it over to you.
3: Now I'm all
5: emotional about it, and I'm about to take it out on the deck. So.
3: Yes! There you go.
0: Hand it off to me. Actually, Jordan, do you have anything coming up? Any show?
8: Yeah.
0: I know you just got back from Israel. Do you want to talk about that for a little bit while he gets ready to?
8: Yeah, so I just got back from Israel playing as De La Zona in Tel Aviv in a nightclub called Shokin 27 on Yom Ha'atzmaut, which was Israeli Independence Day. And I also played in a festival there called Midburn. I think I played 35 hours by the time the festival was over on a smaller stage, which was my group's stage. But I also played actually the best set that I've ever played on the biggest stage I've ever played on the sickest light show I've ever played, and I got a video of it if any of you want to check it out.
0: I was gonna say give out that link.
8: It's you can search on YouTube De La Zona, DELAZONA Technodome or Midburn, and it'll come up. It's a really awesome mix. I'm really proud of what I put together at my moment to shine. And if any of you want to take a listen, mean a lot to me. Coming up, I got actually tomorrow night, I'm on WCBN Ann Arbor on David Mariquin's show from midnight to 4 a.m., I believe. And I have, let me look at my calendar here. Wednesday, August 2nd, I'm at Industry Night in Roseville, Anson Wells Industry Night. And then I also am going to be there September 13th and November 22nd. And then October 14th, I'm at Electricity on the Patio. And also last Friday night, I played Good Shabbos Detroit, which is my series of synagogue parties, and I actually had a back-to-back set with Jacob Park, which was awesome, and I have a recording of that, which will be on SoundCloud soon. Thanks, Brent.
0: Mm-hmm. All right, well, are you ready over there, sir?
9: I am.
0: Cool. All right, well, let's get into the sun. You are tuned into Planet Funk on 313.fm. This is Earl Mixon McKinney.

We come to you tonight from all four corners of the earth. New York, London, Ibiza, Miami. We are the people that you see walking down the street. We're your co-workers. We're your doctors. We're your lawyers.

0: My vision on music,
1: sight,
0: is distorted to most people.
1: Gray.
0: Because they can't see into the future.
1: Perfection.
0: Nor understand the echoes that stream from the past.
1: Motown.
0: I see music for what it is and should be. No offense.

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Something was different because I was into a whole other genre that was totally different than what she was.

my lows. 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It's all about a feeling. Some people say that. Some people say that, Jack.

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0: All right, Earl Nixon McKinney.
1: Earl with the fucking soft fade. Damn, you must have went to the barbershop before you came up here, right? Got a fade like that shit going on. Shit, let me get it real close to the side and shit, player. Let me get it real close to the side. You know what the fuck I'm talking about.
0: All right, well, usually we talk a whole lot at the end of the show, but because I have no background music and I want to get out of here and go to sleep, we're not going to talk much. So tomorrow, everyone go to Marble Bar because 7 Inches in Heaven and Poncha Train is playing that one. Dustin Alexander. So I'm curious.
2: Most DJs have that.
0: What's that?
2: Most DJs have that.
0: Most DJs have 7 Inches in Heaven?
2: Yeah.
1: I don't know. There's a few in Detroit that's lacking, though.
2: Check his backpack. Come on now.
1: Shit, you better check more than the backpack.
2: Ask the Don.
1: Hey. I ain't going to bullshit you. Man.
0: But for those who don't know, 7 Inches in Heaven, it's exclusive all 45s night. It's really good because it's not just techno and house and stuff, although you will still hear that because there's a couple of techno and house 45s. I own a few. A lot of old electro, hip-hop, funk, soul. You'll hear all that. And, yeah, it's only 45s, and it's a really good time. But, like I said, Dustin Alexander, a.k.a. Poncha Train, is playing that one tomorrow. It's free, so you have no excuses. And Poncha Train actually has a 45 out. I have one of them on Rocksteady Disco.
1: By the way, while I'm thinking about it, just to let everyone know, Scudder, for the last couple of weeks, went and killed it on the 45s. First up at Bliss Fest at the Silent Disco up in Petoskey. And then last week at Old School Fridays in Toledo. My God, he had the dance floor just... he just put a hurting on that damn dance floor. And then to have Desi come up after him. Oh, my God.
2: That had to be a heavy night.
1: Believe me, that was like 2 tons of fun heavy right there. Damn. So props to him.
0: I was going to say, for anyone that that wants to check out that site, I'm trying to figure out a way to get it online. I tried uploading it to YouTube, and YouTube said, nope, there's copywritten material in here.
1: Of course.
0: And wouldn't let me upload it. So I'm thinking what I might do is just put it on the radio show page. So check out... 313.fm, and I don't know. Hopefully I can get the set from Toledo up there. So I think that's going to do it for the night.
1: Fuck all the pleasantries for the night. What? Getting the fuck up out of here.
0: Oh, we are? Okay. Well, I'll do it real quick. Thank you to Urban Bean Co. for hosting us each and every week. Thank you to Grand Trunk Pub, our old host, for a good 2 or so years. And
1: you said Grand Funk Pub.
0: I did? No.
1: Yeah, I did.
0: Oh, Grand Trunk. Grand Trunk.
1: Wait, hold on. But I gotta give props to my Flint boys. Grand Funk. Grand Funk. Yeah, you know what.
2: Yeah.
0: Also, a huge thank you to our man in command. I don't have effects on this mixer, but Mr. Jeff.
3: Of motherfucking doom!
0: That was really, really loud.
1: Yes, I really, really know.
0: Anyways, peace out. Thanks, everyone, for tuning in.
1: Yeah.
0: And yeah.
1: Back in the day.

0: Hey, what's up, everyone? Thank you for tuning in to Planet Funk on 313.fm. Got a little bit of a change-up. Played some musical chairs here. And we got someone else in the captain's chair. I'll let you introduce yourself.
1: I'm the captain now. Hi, my name is Dunya, and I am here guest hosting today. I'm going to be interviewing Nathan Karenin. He is an artist, graphic designer, as well as event curator, founder of Art Night. So thank you for being here, Nathan.
2: Yeah, thanks for having me. I appreciate it. And thanks. Shout out to 313FM for having me out to say some words today.
0: Oh, yeah, of course. So Art Night.
1: Yeah, so I've been hearing about Art Night for a year and a half now. I love it. I've attended many. I think they're really super awesome. So I want to ask, how did you get the idea to start Art Night?
2: Art Night just sort of happened. Our first friend who moved out of our group living space, we decided to start visiting him on Wednesdays. And what did we do? Make art, share music, you know, have a good time. And we started doing that religiously. Started calling it Art Night, and we just started doing that for about 2 years straight, almost every Wednesday except for holidays. And then through time it started to formalize and become a full-fledged nonprofit now, but at the time it was just a homie hangout.
1: Sounds like a pretty perfect Wednesday if you ask me. So what do you enjoy most about hosting it?
2: I like to provide other people the opportunities that I wish I had in the creative spaces, whether that's connections, exposure, income. You know, starting out in Detroit, I didn't really have any infrastructure around me, so being able to provide that for up-and-coming creatives and people that need a community that suits their needs, like, it makes me really happy to see people enjoying that and making the most out of that.
1: Yeah, you know, that's something I could definitely say. It's a really cool way to showcase other artists as well as make connection. What do you think it means to the community?
2: I guess it's hard to say. I mean, different people come up and share their appreciation, but I think everybody gets something different out of it. And I've seen a lot of happy moments that have come out of it, whether people start dating or the DJ gets to know the club owner and then they start playing there more often, or, you know, an artist does a collaboration with someone that they admire. That's like all these little things that come out of it that I can see, but it's hard to say exactly what, you know, people are getting out of it.
0: Yeah, I was going to say, because it's not like just going to an art gallery where it's like just art, because you guys have art gallery, right?
1: I wonder what you're talking about.
0: Well, no, I mean, the Windsor one's a little more fun. There is music and there is dancing and food and drinks, but
1: they have workshops.
0: Yeah, they have workshops. Yeah. Well, I'm saying like a normal art gallery, but because you are doing art, music, there's a yoga thing, there's a lot more than, like you were saying, it could mean different things to different people probably, because it's not just looking at art. There's people coming there for many different reasons, I'm assuming.
2: Yeah, I look at it kind of like a sandbox where it's like people can bring what they want to bring into it. It's creative work time. There's vendors there. There's different experiences we've had. We've had scratch workshops. We've had DJ Psycho giving his history and a DJ lesson to the public. We've had, you know, yoga classes. So there's a lot that goes into it. And I kind of look at it like a sandbox where people can use as their creative work time, but then there's also all these other things that go into it, and it's nice to see the community kind of like pick it up and have an idea and run with that idea and bring that over to the event. So yeah, there's a lot of different stuff going on at any given event.
1: So where and when does it happen? How often?
2: Yeah, so now we're about monthlies. We used to be bi-monthly. It's growing bigger. There's a bigger audience and there's more programming that goes in every event. So we've been doing about monthly, but then we'll also have, you know, separate side events here and there, or really these next couple months we're having bi-monthly. So the next one coming up is Murals in the Market opening party. So that's on Wednesday the 17th, which should be a lovely affair. It's a big warehouse party, BYOB. We'll have a ton of live artists out there, a lot of workshops, vendors, the whole shebang, food carts. And then we have another big one coming up October 7th. That's a collaboration with Burning Man and Burning Man's suborg called Rising Sparks. And I'll be helping with the art and music programming for that event as well. So those are the two big ones coming up.
3: So September 17th. Oh, where am I?
2: Summer's almost gone.
3: September 17th, I show up. Where do I show up? What time should I show up? And what should I expect when I get there?
2: Okay, so it starts at 6. If you want to be in the yoga class, show up, 10 minutes before, bring your own mat. We're going to start off with a yoga session. That's going to be 45 minutes. And then Spotlight owners, Rula and Jesse, will be doing a Q&A with the public for 2 hours from 7 to 9. And then 9 to hopefully 2 a.m., 9 to late, we'll be doing standard art night programming with live DJs, lots of live artists, silent auctions, so you can walk home with something, a new art piece, and then all sorts of workshops and all that. In terms of finding it, Midnight Temple or Henry the Hatter, that block of Eastern Market, if you go past it towards the highway, take a left, there'll be an entrance facing the service drive for the highway.
3: I'm excited, and I heard the yoga teacher is really cool.
2: Yeah. Best around.
3: So, did you have any parting words for us, or did you want to share anything else?
2: We are going to launch the vendor application for the murals in the market. We just closed the artist application, so not the best timing for that with this broadcast, but we are going to be launching the vendor application. So anytime between now and next Monday or Tuesday, we'll be accepting vendor requests or workshop requests. So if you want to reach out, follow at Art Night Detroit.
0: That's what I was just about to ask. I was going to say, where can people find information about this online?
2: Do the social plug. But yeah, there's all types of info on there for the upcoming events. The Burning Man one hasn't been launched yet in October. But
0: is it just Instagram, or are you on any other platforms?
2: We primarily just use Instagram. Okay. Yep.
3: All right, so it's Art Night Detroit on Instagram.
2: Indeed.
3: Well, I got to tell you, after all the art nights I've been to and all the times I've brought coloring pencils, paint, books, materials, and an embroidery kit once, I've never done any art. I've always danced.
2: It's easy to get caught up in that, but I do encourage everybody that comes to bring an art project to work on. It's creative work time amongst socializing, amongst networking, so... try to keep the art and art night alive. I know I try to facilitate that, but, it is easy to get caught up in the grooves. Lots of good DJs.
3: When you got such good beats, heck yeah.
2: Yeah.
3: Well, I want to thank you so much for coming out and for putting such a cool event together. Like I told you earlier, I've been ranting and raving about this event for a really long time. So I will say it is something that people should definitely come out and enjoy. It's unique, and it's like you said, it's a melting pot of different pockets and things to do, and you bring such great people together. So thank you again for hosting it and for being here tonight.
2: Yeah, thank you.
0: I was going to say, I'm also excited because when it was first mentioned that it happened on Wednesdays, I was like, oh man, that means I can't go, but you said it goes until 2, so I might know what I'm doing September 17th after the radio show then.
3: I'll bring you a coloring book.
2: Yeah, you should come. And then the October event's on a Saturday, so that'll be a switch-up for the people that's hard for weeknights. So,
0: awesome.
2: Yeah, much love. Thanks for having us out. Shout-out to the community, ever-growing and vibrant. So I'm very happy. All the people that come out and support every month and show love. So appreciate all of you out there.
0: Awesome. Thank you. Well, should we have Woodward jump over here? Our first guest of the night.

0: So Woodward, you're actually in the hot seat tonight.
1: Again?
0: I was gonna say I think we put you over there one other time, didn't we?
1: Well, let me see. I mean, the last time I played, I was here.
0: That's right. We did have you sit over there before. I thought we just had you sit in your normal seat.
1: Oh no.
0: So what the heck have you been up to?
1: Oh man, basically just recovering from the last 2 to 3 weeks, basically.
0: You know. Did we lose all the music already? Wow. I got to get more tracks in there.
1: Oh, you slipping, man.
0: Yeah.
1: You're slipping.
0: I was like, oh, 3 will be enough, but we were talking to more than just you.
1: That's true.
0: So, are you playing anywhere coming up?
1: Right now, I'm working on doing a little something in October. And I just got booked for an event over at the Garden Bowl on December 4th. So
0: are they going to have you on the stage above the bowling lanes?
1: I don't know.
0: You've seen it before, right?
1: I've seen it.
0: Yeah, I think that's kind of fun. Literally. Although I wonder playing vinyl if the balls going down the lanes will affect that at all.
1: You know, the last time that I played at the Garden Bowl, I didn't get to play on that stage. So, if I do this time, it'll be definitely different.
0: So, we've chatted before. We know you got your... I think I asked you before, did the working in the record stores or the DJing come first?
1: I'll say this. I'd say they both played an equal part. Because I was, you know, like going to record stores, like living in Flint, going to Detroit. So the record store was my first love. And I guess the DJing kind of was built around that.
0: Did you? I don't think I've ever asked you this. Did you start DJing and working at record stores once you moved to Detroit, or was that a Flint thing too?
1: No, that was a Flint thing. Going back to the beginning of my career, I started out.
0: Yeah, because I was gonna say everyone knows you from Byright, but where did you work before Byright in Flint?
1: I worked over at Nick's Disco Shack over on West Pasadena.
0: Nick's Disco Shack. I like the name of that.
1: Yeah, if you only knew the owner. He was a trip before you started using the word. Oh, man, that's a trip right there. Chain L&M smoker. Always flaunted, you know, his wealth, his Eldorado, his diamonds. He couldn't even call my name right. Always called me Woodrow, and I'm like...
0: Woodrow.
1: I'm like, no, man, no. All these years I've been coming up to buy from you, and you can't get my name right. Now I work for you, and you really can't get my name right.
0: Is that place still around?
1: No, no. He had two locations. He had... One that was by my old house on Basin Street, and he had another version on South Dort Highway that his sister ran. But to finish answering the question, I worked at Nick's first. Then I went over to Record Town over in Summit Place Mall in Waterford. And then I went over to Byright. Byright, Melodies and Memories, Threads.
0: Yeah. So, do you have any questions for our guest over here? Oh, wait. I didn't. I left you muted.
1: Gotta turn her up.
2: What's your most favorite part of Detroit techno? Or the music. Doesn't have to be techno.
1: Being immersed in it. You know, depending on who's playing and what kind of vibe that they're throwing off. You know, I mean, if it's a good set, you know, I mean, I don't dance personally. I boogie, but, you know, not too many people know about that. But
2: we're going to make you boogie, buddy.
1: I got my own shit to worry about, so I'll take care of that later. No, but, I mean, if you know, you're in a packed spot, you know, and you just got banger after banger after banger after banger, you know, and you're feeling it, and, like, there's no other, you know, type of feeling. Now, say, if there's, like, maybe 5-6 people in the event, as long as I can get somebody's foot moving or toe tapping, I've done my job. I mean, it's not what I would like for it to be, but, you know, you got to roll with the situation.
2: Do you think it's more important to know your audience, or do you think it's more important to, like, stay true to your vibe and your sound?
1: I would say I want to stick more to my vibe because, I mean, like, whatever I'm going to play tonight, you know, I mean, I've thought it in my head. You know, I'm like, I'm just going to let the chips fall where they may. You know, and if you feel it, fine. If not, then, you know, thank you for at least giving me the opportunity to try and make you move.
2: Yeah, I love that. And what a great way to get people drawn to you.
0: Yeah, I was going to say, the way I kind of look at electronic music, DJing versus weddings. Of course, weddings, you have to play to everyone. You have to play to the live. But with electronic music, it's kind of like, well, you did book me for what I do. So I remember I played one event in Australia, and I started to play a bunch of ghetto tech, and they're like, hey man, can you keep it house? I was like, well, but that's not what I do. Okay, I guess so. But, and then I was like very out of my element. And...
2: So what you're saying is, please don't make requests to the DJ. No song requests.
0: Not necessarily. I mean, obviously, if it's like a nightclub, like a top 40s gig or something, I very much welcome them because I am so unfamiliar with that music that I'm like, please give me requests so I know what the hell you want to hear. But at like an electronic event,
1: ooh,
2: I mean, the vibe.
1: You're
2: not the vibe.
1: For trouble.
0: But I would be open to appropriate ones, I guess. Like, take for example, my one friend brought a date to TechTroit, and he was like, "Yo, dude, can you play Donna Summer? I feel love."
2: I guess,
0: and I was like, "I will make it happen." It's not like he walked up to me and said it. He said it like days before, and I was like, "I will pack that record." Yes.
2: So if you're given the time to curate it, then you're okay with it. But if it's last minute, no.
0: No. Yeah, I think that's how I feel. So I'm gonna go way back. Do you know what the first club you ever played at? And on top of that, do you know what the first record you played in a set as a DJ?
1: The first club that I ever played at?
0: Yeah.
1: Well, I'll give you three. All right, the first was not really a club. The first place I ever played was a roller skating rink called Roller World. That was number one. The second one, it was an ice skating rink in Swartz Creek. Only reason I love that place is because they had the bomb-ass sauna, you know.
0: They had a bomb-ass what?
1: Sauna.
0: Sauna,
1: yeah,
0: and an ice rink.
1: In an ice rink.
0: Okay, so you go get cold and then you go get warm.
1: Yeah, basically. So the first like real club gig I did was a shop bar outside of downtown Flint called the Casablanca. So I was there Wednesday nights, like before the main DJ actually showed up. So I was basically playing more jazz and R&B. So, and what was the other question? You said the first record I played.
0: Yeah, you remember?
1: I would probably say Lady Godiva by Lenny White.
0: I'm not familiar with it. I'll have to look it up.
1: Well, I mean, Lady Godiva was the old, was it Beatles remake?
0: Okay.
1: So Lenny did his jazz version of that, and away it went from there.
0: Sweet.
2: So how long did it take you to get to the point of like, I think I'm doing it. I think I actually, it's coming together and I think I'm good at this. Like, how many years did it take you? Or months, were you that good?
1: No, you had it right the first time, years. No, because I mean, like the era where I grew up DJing, you know, there was no mixing. You know, it's like you play one song and then you go into the next one. You know, radio at the time was like that. Even when you had, you know, the Electrifying Mojo on the air, you know, he had mixed competitions, but in the grand scheme of things, you know, it was just basically freeform radio where, you know, you will hear Run DMC, you'll hear Kraftwerk, you'll hear some classical, you hear some jazz. You know, and nobody cared. Everybody in Detroit loved that.
2: And that's such a great thing about Detroit. We have such a great music scene here. It's not just techno, the jazz, the live music, so much talent, so many artists. So techno, but what else do you like currently? Like, what do you currently enjoy listening to?
0: I know the answer to this.
2: Yeah, I want to hear it from him.
1: Oh, shit. All right, so UK Garage, first and foremost in my heart. Then I would have to go with classic disco. Then
0: I thought it was the poor man's house, as you call it.
1: No.
0: Joking.
1: No. See, that was ghetto tech. That was,
0: yeah, for those who don't know, Woodward calls Dance Mania poor man's house.
1: I sold enough of it. It was fucking poor man's house. The fuck are you talking about? I mean, come on. And now you and I have had this conversation, right? You know, get your 3 month shot because your pussy's kind of hot. I mean, come.
0: It's a banger.
1: Fuck off. Right. I want to be.
0: Let me see your birth control.
1: Right. I want to be seen going down the street singing, "Let me see your birth control." Get the fuck out of here, man. No, it don't work like that. Now,
0: but it's a club.
1: Stop, man. No, but seriously, though, over the years, you know, I've warmed up to it. And yeah, you know, I have a few Dance Mania in my collection. I don't have, like, the mother load, you know. But, I mean, I have enough pieces, you know, that'll get me by when I need it. Like that, the 2-3 Stooges remixes that I have, for instance.
0: I don't think I've heard these, and I think I need to.
1: No, you've heard them.
0: Okay.
1: Trust me, I played one of them in Toledo for Tech Lido.
0: Okay,
1: then you forgot about that.
2: I haven't heard it. Will you play it for me?
1: I didn't bring it.
2: Aww.
1: Had I known you were coming, I might have packed it.
2: Now you know. So I have another question for you, which is, when you are at somebody else's show, do you just go and enjoy the music and try and be like non-partial, or are you a little bit critical of other DJs? Be honest.
0: No, I'm on the spot.
1: No, I can be honest.
0: Gonna get us blacklisted.
1: No, I'm both. I mean, like I said earlier, you know, you want to go and you want to enjoy the vibe. You know, which is like A1, A2, and A3. But if you have someone who's, you know, like not paying attention to the beats, or if you have your posse all up on stage with you distracting from what the hell you're supposed to be doing, then yeah, I'm going to take brownie points away from you. You know, if you're going to if you're gonna clang some mixes, as they say, like shoes in a dryer, I'm going to take brownie points away from you. If I clang mixes myself, I'll take brownie points away from myself. You know, but at least I'm honest about it. You know, I mean, people have come up to me when I know I haven't had a good set. Oh, Mr. Woodward, you know, your set was fire. No, it wasn't.
0: I had everyone after TechTroid being like, man, you killed it up there. And I'm just like, no. You saw what happened at TechTroid.
1: Right, I saw what happened at TechTroid. Yeah. I mean, you have to be honest. I mean, why do you want to lie to your audience? You know, if you had a good set, you had a good set. If it sucked, it sucked.
0: Fortunately for me, it was equipment.
1: Well, yeah, you know, rocket science wasn't your big specialty, but we'll overlook that.
0: I mean, it's a turntable that the motor stopped working.
1: Well,
0: can't really do much about that. I mean, I guess I could have like got out the screwdriver and, you know.
1: Oh yeah, fixed it on video live. Oh yeah, yeah. The crowd would have loved that shit. You know, but no, my goal is to just, you know, go out, you know, hopefully make it click for the people, give them something to enjoy, and you know, whether you love me or hate me, as long as you spell my name right, that's all the fuck that matters.
0: Well, you ready to get up there and do your thing?
1: Yeah, let me get up there and do my thing. Give me a moment.
0: Yeah. Actually, you know what?
2: Thank you, Woodward.
0: We,
2: it was a pleasure to speak with you.
0: We didn't really get to introduce you at all. Oh, yeah, you need these back, don't you? So why don't you tell the people who you are?
2: Me?
0: Yeah.
2: Hi, my name is Danielle Haddad. I am here visiting from Windsor, Ontario. I went to school for journalism, and I think the news is corrupt, but I love talking to people and hearing their story. So that part is something that I really enjoy. I love sharing. I love people. I love sharing their stories. I love hearing what they have to say, because everybody's special, and we all belong here. And there's so much talent in the city, so I'm grateful to be so close and have Windsor rent.
0: Yep. No, it's funny because I got a text message, or I think it was Instagram message, and you're like, hey, how can I get involved in this? How can I be a part of this? And I was like, I hope you don't think this is like a major professional operation we're running over here or something.
2: I expected no compensation, just the opportunity to be involved in something that I think is really cool. And you know, Brett, I was thinking earlier, why don't you tell us a little bit about yourself and who you are? Because I bet nobody ever introduces you.
0: Do we ever interview me when I play the show, or do I usually just get up there and play? I think that's usually what I do.
2: So how'd you get started?
0: So I guess for people that haven't been listening for over 13 years, before we were 313.fm, we were originally Burst Radio, and we used to broadcast out of an audio and lighting company space. We got the idea that we have a server that runs 24/7, and we should take advantage of that instead of just broadcasting one day at one time. And we decided that we would do satellite shows. I originally was doing a broadcast on Wednesday nights just from my basement, and when the opportunity was given to me to do a broadcast on what was at the time Burst Radio, I decided, well, why don't I stick with Wednesday nights, and Planet Funk was born, and it again was just out of the basement. And the way we got here is, actually, I have Asher Perkins to thank for that, for those who are familiar with him, a great Detroit artist who is kind of blown up. He's signed to Minus over there with a guy from your city, Richie Haughton.
2: Ooh, I love Richie. Richie was the first techno show I ever got to see. And I remember just going to the good old Boom Boom Room. And
0: I know the Boom Boom Room.
2: And I remember just listening to him, and he's been a big part of my journey as well. Earlier you mentioned you started in your basement. How hard was it to get people to DJ and interview when you would tell them you just have to come down?

0: I did invite him to the basement, and he was like, hey, actually, there is this really cool coffee shop. This is pre-speaker box. This is Urban Bean Co. when it was only a coffee shop, unless you said the right words, like an orange juice with extra ice or something like that. And he's like, why don't we do the show there? The guy's always looking for DJs. So we did the show here once. And for those of you that know Josh, I was like, hey, this was really fun. Do you think we can do it here every Wednesday? And he was like, yes, let's do that. And now we've been here for over 10 years.
1: What's your DJ name and how did you get it?
0: So it's a joke. It's a play on words. It's because I play mostly 45s. And did I run out of music again? I think I did. Oh, well.
1: What is it? DJ 6 inches?
0: No, 6 inches. No, it's Mr. 7 inches because I play 45s, which are 7-inch records. You good to go over there, Woodward? I think we're ready for this. Let's go ahead and do this.
1: Well, thank you, Brett, for letting me be here and letting me talk to you.
0: Yeah, well, if you want to jump in the next interview too, feel free to, if you're going to stick around.
1: You don't have to.
0: So let's go ahead and do this. You are tuned into Planet Funk on 313.fm. This is Jeffrey Woodward.

the women's liberation. Wait a minute, man. Don't say that. You got to respect the women for what they believe, man. It might not go along with them, but you got to respect them. Yeah, man, but you can't get mad with them about that. You got to remember the sales now. One thing for sure, and everybody knows what's theirs is theirs and what's yours is yours. That right? Say, man, but wait a minute. Hell, the

most daredevil group of daddy drivers to ever whirl their wheels in the wacky races, competing for the title of the world's wackiest racer. The cars are approaching the starting line. First is the Turbo Terrific, driven by Peter Perfect. Next, Rufus Roughcut and Sawtooth in the Buzz Wagon. Maneuvering for position is the Army Surplus Special. Right behind is the Anthill Mob in their bulletproof bomb.

0: So that was Jeffrey Woodward.
1: Woo!
0: That was really loud.
1: I'm still learning the microphone. Sorry, y'all.
0: So yeah, I'm actually going to let Woodward jump over here, and I'm going to let you two talk to our next guest, because I got to go over there and switch a bunch of equipment over. But yeah, so our next guest, who returning to the show, if I can get my guest camera on. Bam, there we are. What's going on, sir? How have you been? Probably want to get a lot closer to that microphone.
2: Pretty good.
0: There we go.
2: Yeah,
0: I'm gonna get out of here and set up some equipment, and I'm going to give Woodward my chair.
1: So should I talk? Well, thanks, Woodward, for putting on a wonderful show. Really loved your beats. My name is Dunya. I am here with Thermomonics.
2: Yep, you said that right.
1: Yeah, awesome. But your name is?
2: Paul.
1: And how did you get that DJ name?
2: I just kind of came up with it one day. Thought of it. I used to go by Ninja Boy a long time ago, and now that I'm older, I can't really be Ninja Boy anymore. So, break it down, though.
1: What does it mean, Thermomonics?
2: It's like the conversion of thermal energy to electrical energy.
1: Oh, that's cool. Okay, yeah. Well, I like it. What kind of music did you start playing? Like, your very first DJ gig, what was the music?
2: I was playing house and electro.
1: Okay.
2: At Timbo's Hall. Back in, I want to say, like, 90.

0: 96.
1: 96. Wow. So that's amazing because you were probably only 5 in 96.
0: No, I was. Thanks. I was 16.
1: Okay. Okay. So you were doing it underage. How'd you get started in DJing? Like, what was the catalyst, I guess, that got you into it?
0: I guess probably going to my first rave when I was 14.
1: Okay. Do you remember the name of that rave?
0: I think it was Plastic Man versus Acid Pimp.
1: Okay.
0: It was at the Packard plant.
1: All right. And what did that first rave, like, what feeling do you remember having that, like, made you feel like, I love this, I want to do this now?
0: The music.
1: The music?
0: Yeah. The music really spoke to me.
1: But, like, what did you feel? Did you feel happy? Did you feel hyped?
0: I don't know. I was dancing nonstop. So.
1: Okay.
0: Yeah.
1: Energized. Yeah. It's funny how the beats can do that to you.
0: Yeah.
1: Yeah.
0: That's what I like most.
1: So you said you started off playing house?
0: Yeah, well, my first set, I was playing my friend's records, and they were all house and electro records. So okay. I didn't have enough of my own just yet. I was still a budding record collector. So I didn't have enough to make a whole set, but he had a bunch of records that he'd been collecting for years.
1: Nice.
0: So I played his records my first set.
1: Nice. How has your music, how has it evolved since you started?
0: Well, it hasn't evolved too much. It's just music itself has evolved. You know, it's gone digital. A lot more people are putting out more music nowadays than they were before. Records are way more expensive. So, my records got stolen back when I was in Florida. So I had to go digital a few years ago. I took a hiatus from DJing for a while after that happened.
1: Yeah, I think that would make me pretty upset too. I don't want to take a break. Well, I'm happy that you're back and you're doing it. I'm excited to hear you play in a little bit.
0: Yeah, thanks.
1: So we asked this question earlier, but I think it's a really good question to ask. Do you think it's more important to play geared towards the audience, or do you think it's more important to stay true to your own vibe and like the music style you want to curate?
0: Personally, I generally go with my own vibe. And if I feel like if I can dig it, if it makes me dance, then it'll make someone else dance.
1: What happens when you show up to an event and like not a lot of people are there? Like, how do you feel, and what advice do you give to a new DJ that's in that position?
0: Just play what you want. There's nobody there, so it's like free practice, basically.
1: Yeah, I like that idea. It's good to have the opportunity to like try things and hear how it lands with the audience as well. Like, it's what's really important is the delivery.
0: Yeah, for sure.
1: What was a really good piece of advice you got early on when you started DJing?
0: A good piece of advice?
1: Yeah.
0: It had to do with beat matching. There was
1: what
0: a guy by the
1: mean?
0: Name of Johnny Sacco, and he taught me how to beat match, kind of, in a way. He basically told me, he's like, you know, when you speed this up, slow this down. When you slow this down, speed this up. And then in my head, it just kind of clicked and made sense.
1: So you developed, like, a formula, in a way.
0: Sort of, yeah. I played violin as a kid. So I played an orchestra.
1: Do you think it helps when you play a musical instrument? Do you think it helps you become a better DJ? Certainly.
0: Absolutely.
1: Yeah?
0: Yeah.
1: Why?
0: I think so. Because, studies have shown that the corpus callosum, the part of the brain that connects the left and right hemispheres, it shows that people with early musical training have a 10 to 15% larger corpus callosum than those who don't.
1: Okay. Can you elaborate more on that?
0: Yeah, it's just communication between the left and the right hemispheres. You have your math side of the logic side, and then you have your artistic side, which is like the mixing part.
2: Not only does this guy have a sciencey name, but he's dropping science on us right now.
1: Yeah, and I was going to say that you have a scientific name, and then you also seem to be really interested in it. So tell us a little bit more about your formula you were mentioning, slowing and speeding up beats. Like, without giving away too many secrets, what do you think is really important when you're DJing?
0: In my opinion, I think it's telling your story and having a unique story, because there's a million and one DJs, especially here in Detroit. And what you really got to do is you got to set yourself apart from everybody if you can. interface. There's just, like, I could literally blindfold myself, spin around 360, throw a rock, and hit a DJ. So you got to stand apart from the crowd because it's a big crowd.
3: Well, let me ask you this. For those who want to hear more of you, are there any links to any of your mixes?
0: Yeah, I got a MixCloud and SoundCloud. Yeah.
2: No.
3: This
1: one?
3: No.
1: This one up?
3: Okay. Oh, I'm sorry. No, so can you give the accounts to the people? Say SoundCloud and MixCloud, right?
0: Right, yeah. Let me check the link. Give me one second. It's Thermionics on MixCloud.
2: Do you want to spell that for the non-sciencey people?
0: Yeah, sure. It's Thermionix. Nice. Thermionics.
1: Thermionics. I love that. I think it's such a cool name.
0: Thank you.
1: So what is your most favorite part about the Detroit techno scene?
0: I don't know. The music, everything. Just the scene itself. Detroit's a real special city. You know, there's... we've got a lot of firsts here in Detroit, so it's just, this is where everybody wants to be. Like, when I talk to people who come from out of town or come from out of the country, they're just like, I'm so glad to be here. Everyone, and when they come here, everyone is really great to them. I have nothing but great experiences, nothing but great things to say about Detroit, and I think it's important to be, as a DJ in Detroit, to be an ambassador as well.
1: I mean, I know that you obviously know about music and the history of it. I know that Detroit was sort of the beginning of techno, and it was innovated elsewhere. Do you want to tell us a bit about the history, like what you know about it?
0: Yeah, you got three guys from Detroit who were friends in high school, used to listen to the Electrifying Mojo radio show, and were into science fiction and comics, and they just kind of combined the two and make music.
1: So how did the science fiction and the comics get involved with the music, do you know?
0: Yeah, well, that's where techno comes from. It's futuristic music.
1: Oh, that's cool. No, elaborate more.
4: Who you slapping today? Hey!
1: Sorry, technical difficulties, everybody.
0: Yeah.
3: Wow, that was not expected.
1: That's okay. We can carry on.
4: I know you too well, man.
0: Desi's here.
1: So where do you see the future of techno going here in the city?
0: In the city?
1: Yeah.
0: I don't know, wherever it goes, I guess. It's a living, breathing thing.
1: Yeah?
0: You know, so it's not just a noun or something like that. It's constantly moving, constantly evolving. So it's kind of hard to like pinpoint where it's going to be when it's constantly moving and evolving and growing.
1: So it's a Friday night and you're like, I want to listen to some good techno music. Where do you go? No pressure.
0: Either Lincoln Factory, Marble Bar, there's a couple other places, some underground events that happen over the weekend.
1: Do you have any questions for him, Woodward?
3: No, I'm good.
1: Nah. You're always good, my friend.
2: I was going to say I got one last thing. Because I know you have an Instagram. Is that DJ related? Like, can people follow you there for events?
0: Yeah, people can follow me on Instagram. It's Thermionix313.
2: And then, I wasn't paying attention because I was setting up the CDJs, but are you playing anywhere in the near future?
0: Not in the near future. Hopefully, I'll be playing Techtroid next year. Fingers crossed. But I don't have any gigs lined up after this. But hopefully, I will.
1: If somebody wants to book you, how do they do it?
0: Just contact my email or contact me on Instagram.
1: Nice.
2: Sweet. Well, you ready to get up there and do your thing?
0: Yeah, I'm ready.
2: Yeah, let's do this.
0: All right. I'm ready if you're ready. Hey, you to the heart.

So yeah, crisis avoided. Thank gosh for the random USB in my laptop bag from work. Because, we just copied everything over, and it took forever, but we are finally live with Thermionics on 303.fm. Let's go.

0: Thank you all for tuning in to Planet Funk on burstradio.net.
1: Yeah, yeah, yeah.
0: I almost said the new name. I can't say that yet. Not until March 1st.
1: Oh, so you only got a few weeks to go?
0: Only a few more weeks to go. We are working diligently on the website and everything, so stay tuned. More to come. Anyways, though, speaking of websites, we're here promoting another one. We are here with the part of the Impulse Detroit crew.
2: What's up?
0: Let me get you a little louder, a little more volume there.
2: Test, test.
0: There we go.
2: Hey.
0: So, Impulse Detroit is a project started by Adam Bellinson over here to my left.
2: What's up?
0: And that kind of started from Techno Tuesdays, which kind of started from another Techno Tuesdays, which I don't know.
2: Yeah, we continued another show that was going on every Tuesday, and I saw an opportunity to do like what my buddy Brent here does, and take over the Urban Bean coffee shop down here in Detroit. It's just an awesome location. Talked to Josh, and we had Tuesdays here, so we kind of basically we invite another DJ over each time, and they can bring somebody else along with them, or I'll fill out the night. Fill out 3 hours, 7 to 10 every single week. And that's the idea. It's a ton of fun. And basically, about a year ago, almost, ImpulseDetroit.net came about. And now I've got a couple other shows on there as well.
0: Yeah, because that's kind of its own thing. You guys are doing the Techno Tuesdays on Impulse Detroit. But it's not just the Tuesdays. You guys right. got other things
2: yeah.
0: as well.
2: Yeah, basically, I just sort of invited, my friends to come and host shows if they want to. And now Larry and Alex here, I think we're going to hear mixes from both of them too and myself tonight. They started up Wobblehead Radio on Fridays, and then, Calico, none other than Calico is doing Subtherapy Radios on Monday. 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
0: Did Warren ever start his thing?
2: No, but I was talking with
0: bastard.
2: Him. Yeah, no, he's got something special set up at home in terms of, like a DJ, loungy setup. It looks pretty cool. And I actually spoke with him recently, and he said he just may still.
0: Yeah? Okay. So I haven't heard him play in a while, so it'd be good to be able to check him out and whoever else he decides to have on the show.
2: Yeah, yeah. If anybody out there knows him, send him a message. Say, start up your show on Impulse Detroit. Do
0: right.
2: it.
0: Now, one thing I wanted to mention, too, is that you aren't just broadcasting on ImpulseDetroit.net for your Tuesdays. You actually start off broadcasting at least the beginning, possibly longer if the other guests play drum and bass, but
2: right, yeah. So I've held a slot on dnbradio.com for over 10 years now.
0: Wow.
2: And this is sort of a bit of an intersection, So I'm broadcasting at least the 7 to 8 hour, and sometimes the 8 to 9 hour as well on dnbradio.com every week.
0: So. Yeah, we slipped up one time. I Adam had me out, and he forgot to disconnect, and I was playing all booty. although I ended with drum and bass, so
2: nice.
0: I guess we made up for it. But
2: yeah, sometimes they get a little extra.
0: Yeah, there's some of the people in the chat were probably like, "What the hell is this? This isn't drum and bass."
2: Yep. We usually try and stick to drum and bass, but every once in a while something else slips through. You hear some dubstep kind of things on D&B Radio sometimes. Sometimes it goes off a little bit, but it's pretty focused over there. Yeah.
0: Okay. Now, speaking of like dubstep, is that kind of the idea behind Wobblehead Radio? Because I'm just kind of going from the name.
3: Well, we play a little bit of everything, you know what I mean? We're trying to... Oh, I need to talk to it. Yeah, we play a little bit of everything, me personally, I play drum and bass, but I'm getting into like bass house and stuff like that. We try to get, just variety on there.
0: Okay, cool. And that again is Fridays, right?
3: Fridays, 6 to 9.
0: Okay, yeah. Cool. Now, do you because I know Adam does the video from his show. Do you guys got video going on his ears as well?
3: Yeah, we got video.
0: Oh,
3: video
0: cool.
3: Stream and audio. Yep.
0: Sweet. And I know if you want to check that show out before a Friday, Adam has it set up on the website. You can just go to ImpulseDetroit.net, and there's archive shows. So you can definitely check out any of those Wobblehead shows. And then if you like it, tune in live sometime.
2: Yeah, we always broadcast.
0: Now, one thing I thought was cool, too, is with Impulse Detroit, you guys are getting involved in some thrift shows, too. I know you guys did some stuff at Coach's Corner.
2: Did a few shows there, yeah.
0: Which I was surprised. One of them went till 4 a.m. I never knew that like coaches would go
2: till
0: 4.
2: We pulled some strings on that one,
0: yeah.
2: I think. It's not typical.
3: Yeah, we talked to her, enjoyed it. It was pretty cool. It was a good night, you know. A couple people showed up. It was a good time.
0: Yeah?
3: Yep.
2: Yeah, but we got the new one coming up, which is a collaboration with Service Tech.
3: Service Tech, Impulse Detroit, two stages, one DMB and one like house and techno.
0: And where's that one going to be at?
3: It's at 1111 Warehouse.
0: Okay.
2: That's March 4th.
3: March 4th, yes. So that's going to be a good one.
2: Two stages.
3: It's 10 to 5 or later.
0: Okay.
3: Yeah, so going to be a good one.
2: Yeah, I'm looking forward to that.
0: Sweet. Anything else, Impulse Detroit wise that we should know about?
2: You know, not really. I'm basically just, running these shows and, you know, hoping for some kind of drum and bass, you know, love in the scene. You know, that's really what we'd love to see at Impulse Detroit. You know, we'd love to see more people coming out for the drum and bass shows.
0: Okay.
2: You know? So maybe someday.
0: Okay. Now, other than the Impulse Detroit show that's coming up, are either of you guys playing anywhere soon that people can catch you at?
3: I'm playing at the Leland on March 10th.
0: Is that going to be in City Club?
3: Yeah, in Leland? City Club. I might be playing a show on the 9th at, Trixie's Bar in Hamtramck? Yeah, for the Good Vibes.
0: Okay.
3: At Steve Jones is throwing.
0: Yeah. A few people are doing shows there now that Teresa kind of opened that spot up to electronic music. Shouts out to her. I've seen quite a few events pop off there.
3: Yeah,
0: of course, it all started off with the Strictly Vinyl Thursdays that she's throwing there. We broadcast the first one on firstradio.net, and it was our plan to keep doing it, but I got sick the second one. And then the third one, I was at White Star. But I think we're still going to try to continue that, and I'm just going to set her up where she can kind of broadcast on her own. So hopefully that'll be a thing.
3: I think Steve Jones took over Thursdays, or one Thursday a month, I think.
0: Okay.
3: Something like that. So.
0: Okay. So the Strictly Vinyls, like... the other Thursdays maybe, or I don't
3: maybe,
0: know
3: possibly.
0: Or it might be a monthly, I don't know, I'm not sure. Sweet. I do know that she does have other nights open there though. It's a cool venue. I mean it's one of those where it's like it's great for like a starting event because it's got just the right size where it's small enough where if you're an event just starting off, you don't have to worry about getting like 1,000 people in to pack the place, but it's still big enough where if you get a crowd in there, there's like room to dance still.
3: Yeah.
0: So
3: it's got a good atmosphere too.
0: Yeah.
3: Yeah, definitely.
0: I'm curious, is there anywhere online that people can check you guys out at as far as like mixes, like Mixcloud, SoundCloud, anything like that?
3: Oh yeah, I got SoundCloud. I got a Mixcloud.
0: What are people looking for to get those?
3: Lawrence Party Boy on SoundCloud or Mixcloud.
0: And that's Lawrence L-A-W.
3: LawrenceParDeeBoi.
0: Okay, sweet.
3: Yeah.
0: All one word or Lawrence and then Party Boy one word?
3: Words.
0: Okay, two words. Okay, sweet.
3: Oh, Party Boy is one word. Yes.
0: Okay, so two words all together.
3: Yeah.
0: Sweet. Okay.
3: There you go.
0: How about you, Adam?
2: I have some old mixes on, you know, SoundCloud and Mixcloud that deserve refreshing, but I would really just look to the ImpulseDetroit.net, Techno Tuesday podcast usually play.
0: Yeah, because you're almost every Tuesday, yeah. Your first set. Yeah.
2: The rule is if nobody else will play drum and bass, I will play it. So I usually, that's how I end up playing, at least the 7 to 8 hour.
0: Sweet. Well, how about we get some music going?
3: Hey,
0: you down?
2: I like it.
3: Oh, yeah.
0: Okay. Do you want to go ahead and jump up there and get ready to play some tunes? And then while you get ready, I was going to mention coming up on the show next week, we are going to have Josh Halsell and Lady Intrigue, who is coming from the old floor play show that we used to do on Sundays on burstradio.net. And then, wow, the week after that is it's going to be the big one.
1: Oh, yeah. Oh, yes.
0: Yeah, the 200th episode of Planet Funk. It's going to be crazy. 4 p.m. till like midnight. And I don't know, just all sorts of insanity and stuff. So, you good to go? Yeah? Okay. All right, let's go ahead then. You are tuned into Planet Funk on burstradio.net. This is Lawrence Party Boy.

0: So yeah, that was Lawrence Party Boy. Again, you can check him out, Wobblehead Radio, on ImpulseDetroit.net. And up next, we got Adam Bellinson, a.k.a. Thread.
1: Who?
0: Who?
1: Who?
0: Who dat?
1: Yeah, who dat?
0: Actually, no, you can't say who dat, because who dat is someone.
1: Oh, that's, are you talking about Piranha Head?
0: No, no. Who dat?
1: Who dat?
0: Yeah. Oh,
2: that's a whole nother guy.
0: Girl, actually.
2: Oh.
1: Really?
0: Yeah. Yeah. She knows who you are. That's actually how we connected. They're like, oh, you know Jeff Woodward? Oh, yeah, I know Jeff Woodward.
1: Wait. Through me?
0: Yeah.
1: So,
0: she knows who you are.
1: How come I can't think of who she is?
0: I don't know. Who dat?
1: I mean, you don't know her real name?
0: Oh, yeah, I do.
2: Well, consider the show derailed.
1: Yeah, I was hoping that you'd tell me.
0: No, she owns a record. Well, did own a record store, too, that I wanted to check out. She was playing at Motor City Wine. I'm not really sure. I'm kind of curious. We'll have to try to connect with her, because she actually played this show, too.
1: Okay.
0: Yeah.
2: Well.
1: All right, we'll figure it out later, I guess.
0: One thing I wanted to say really quickly, though, big shout out to the label Boss Man out in Melbourne. Yanni Ho is tuned in right now. Check out his label, Finn Audio.
1: Yanni Ho.
0: Yeah, we've been playing a lot of his music that he released. He just released a new one with Annex from Detroit Tactical Militia, so check that one out. But yeah, as I mentioned, we have Thread coming up next.
2: What's up? We're gonna feed you some drum and bass.
0: I'm down for that.
2: It's more drum and bass, I should say. After which you'll have more drum and bass again.
1: Damn, right. Keep feeding the beast then.
2: That's right.
1: And there's going to be a drum and bass buffet all night.
2: Yep.
1: All you can hear.
2: I'm Adam. I go by Thread. And then Sinister Dosage will be taking the last of the three slots.
0: Hell yeah.
2: And you just heard from Lawrence Party Boy.
0: Party Boy.
2: That's his DJ name now, right?
0: Yeah. Changed it again.
3: Hello?
0: So, we got, I was going to say, speaking of Australians, we got our local Aussie on the line here.
1: Aussie, oi, oi, oi. What did
3: you
1: mean, like?
3: You motherfucking friend.
2: Someone's patched in. Who's this?
3: You know, we were talking about it earlier, and he texted me, yo, I'm about to call you. And I said, nah, man, I'm busy. I just smoked a spliff. And he called me anyways. What's up, guys? How's it going?
2: What's up, Max? Lot.
0: So for those who don't know, Max is going to be our website tech guy. And
2: nice.
0: I just wanted to get a little update on the future 313.fm.
1: Wait. So is he going to replace Jeff of Doom?
0: No. Jeff is our server guy.
1: Oh, okay.
0: Max is our website guy.
1: Oh, okay. Damn, okay. Wrong. My bad.
0: So what's up with this website, sir?
3: Well, it's coming along. So what we're doing with this one, we're kind of talking with Brent, you know, we got a lot of shows, and we want to make it like an easy, usable site where people can, you know, everyone's volunteering, where people can type something in one place, and it updates everywhere else, and it's nice and easy. So we're using WordPress, and we're going to have it plug in with everything, and I think it's going to look really cool. Hopefully, once it's all set up, we're going to be able to issue user accounts to the different shows and stuff, so they're going to be able to, like, manage, photos going to their sites, or to the individual pages and uploading stuff. And it should be a nice little addition.
0: One thing I wanted to mention, too, is for our international listeners, and I know we mentioned we got Melbourne tuned in right now, and of course almost always Portugal, and I think there's probably some listeners from Berlin and stuff, but one thing I like that you said is we're going to implement like a search feature by time zone where anyone can search for shows based on their own time zone, which I think is going to be super awesome. Did you die, Max?
3: Yeah, sorry, it's coming in really quietly. You said something about the site. That is for sure. I don't know what you said.
0: Yeah, the time zones, how you were going to make
3: exactly for that. Yeah, so we're basically, not to get too technical, but we're having all the data stuff, you know, set up properly. So, you know, right now we're just going to launch the site. But when we get more time, we could add features, and it'll be pretty easy to do because there was kind of a roadmap. So, yeah, for example, if you're, you know, somewhere else, the times will display in whatever time is in your time zone, etc. Hopefully, we're going to be able to have like user accounts where you can sort of get updates on your favorite shows and stuff and whatnot. But, you know, that'll be a V2, V3 thing.
0: Awesome.
1: Hey, wait. So once the website is up, is there going to be an app for that? No, it's a serious question.
0: I guess we could make an app. I don't know.
2: Let's put a shortcut on your desktop, the website. It's probably all an app would be anyway, right?
0: Yeah, nowadays. Hey, Max, are you going to make the app? Oh, shoot.
2: Hung up. He's got another call. Whoa.
0: That got really loud really fast. Anyway, you know what? Why don't we go ahead and jump into some music here? Because we don't. The man with two flasks is just.
1: Yeah, I bet you one of them is Capri Sun.
0: Oh shoot!
1: Capri Sun and some damn some scotch.
0: Yeah. All right, let's do this then. You are tuned into Planet Funk on VerseRadio.net for the ImpulseDetroit.net showcase. This is Thread.

What's the game if you haven't got a rep?

so. If we know sound in any wavelength and lose frequency, if they travel more dense material, then the anomalies in these change. On the meantime, we can surmise the fundamental.

0: there. That was Thread, aka Adam Balancing. Oh yeah. Anyways, up next we got Sinister Dosage, who is also part of the Wobblehead Radio crew, right? Yeah. You want to get a little closer to that mic, otherwise I can't hear.
1: Yeah, me and Lawrence, we host that every other Friday.
0: Okay. Yeah, we mentioned that earlier. Other than the Wobblehead Radio, is there anywhere people can check you out individually, like on SoundCloud, Mixcloud, anything like that?
1: Yeah, I'm on SoundCloud and Mixcloud. Just look me up, Sinister Dosage.
0: Okay. Is that spelled any weird way or just nope. S-I-N-S-T-A-R and then D-O-S-A-G-E?
1: Yep, that's
0: okay,
1: it.
0: Okay, cool. Two words or one word?
1: Two words.
0: Okay, sweet. Now, other than the regular Wobblehead Radio, are you playing anywhere in Detroit or anywhere in, I guess, anywhere in the world coming up soon that people can catch you at live?
1: I got a couple different stuff coming up. I'll be back up here at the Urban Bean next Tuesday for D&B Radio and ImpulseDetroit.net. After that, we've got a warehouse party going on March 4th called Multipass. We're teaming up with Service Tech to do a nice warehouse party at 1111 Buffet. I'll be playing at Blue.
0: That's that Multipass, right?
1: Yeah, Multipass. Awesome. And then I'm playing at Blue April 1st for Let's Get Foolish, which I'm looking forward to. It'll be my first time at Blue. Get a little bit of drum and bass in that place.
0: Awesome. Is that an all drum and bass show?
1: No, it's actually a multi-genre show.
0: Okay, cool. Do you have any other info, cover or anything for that one? Or?
1: It's done by Culling Book Productions. It's a new guy coming out on there and trying to do his thing.
0: Okay, yeah, I was just curious because it's the first time I've heard of that show, so cool. One thing, too, I was curious about is, do you produce as well? Or just?
1: I don't. I've been talking about wanting to do it for so long, but I always dive so headfirst into DJing and I've been making excuses for so long, but I really want to, and I know it's the next move that needs to happen, but I don't have anything out or anything like that, unfortunately.
0: Okay. Yeah, no big deal. I was just going to say we can plug it if you did, but awesome. Well, I know you've been trying to squeeze three people in here, so I don't want to talk too long with you, but is there anything else you wanted to throw out there?
1: No, I pretty much got it, man. Okay. I'm just happy you guys let us come out, and I know I've been wanting to play on Burst for a minute, but I was kind of hesitant. I know you guys don't do too much drum and bass, but...
0: See, I hate that we get that stigma, because it's not that we don't try to, it's just that we don't get that many offers. Like, when we used to do the Sunday show, we basically had, Mark Moss and Ronan Selecta.
1: Yeah,
0: like,
1: those
0: were, the only two that would come and play drum and bass, anytime we got. And I think we got one other person came and did a drum and bass set, I want to say. But, Legal Alien. Every time we got them, it was, a big treat because no one would come and play drum and bass. So now that, we got Adam right across the street, he's come on the show and played a few times. But, no, we definitely love when we have drum and bass on the show. And Adam, you're actually getting some love in the chat. Bacon saying, bringing back Adam.
2: Bacon!
1: He's the man.
0: Yeah. So, I guess let's go ahead and have you jump up there then.
1: All right,
0: if you're ready. Well, he's getting ready. I wanted to mention tomorrow I'm going to be playing at the Old Miami. Along with a guy from Underground Resistance. Should be a good show. It's $5, or if you are a lady, it is free, because I guess it's ladies' night or something. So, I don't know. Maybe I'll bring that that disco record. Who made that one? Oh, yes, it's ladies' night. And I feel
2: Cool in the Gang.
0: Yeah. I got to grab that one, the Cool in the Gang. But, yeah. Should be a good time. Like I said, only $5 if you're a guy. Free if you're a lady. And I don't know, should be a really fun time. Other than that, what else is going on, Woodward?
2: Friday night over at the Works, it's Boys and Girls Volume 1.1 Love and Light Edition with GND, Drew Ruiz, Rex Sepulveda, myself, the Don, Wataru, Diesel Punk, Billy Bannigan, Donald Juan, Egghead, Stuyvesant, Chris Steffen, Sinister Dosage, and Jay Flame.
0: Sweet.
2: and it's $10, and you bring in two canned goods for Raw's Ravers Against World Starvation. Help them out, come out, have a good time.
0: Awesome. Well, before Sinister Dosage jumps on, I want to mention again, make sure you come out here March 1st, because it's going to be the 200th episode. It's going to get a little crazy over here. So, you good to go? Yeah? All right, let's do this then. You are tuned into Planet Funk on VerseRadio.net. This is Sinister Dosage.

0: That was a very abrupt ending on that last song. It's just like, oh,
1: yeah, done. It was.
0: I was like expecting like a fade out or something. It was just like, nope, I'm done. But yeah, that was Sinister Dosage, and that was amazing. Yeah, no, that was definitely a closer set right there. That was the heat right there. Anyways, what I was mentioning in the background right now is a tune by Tom Linder off of the latest Detroit Techno Militia album release. Shout out to Tom Linder, just got out of the hospital recently. So.
2: Yeah, true that.
0: Yeah, we are all glad that he is doing better, and hopefully we'll be seeing him at some shows. Anyways, we're going to kind of wrap things up early here because we got places to be. Josh wants us out and all that good stuff. So, anyways, I wanted to mention tomorrow, Broken Circuit at Old Miami, myself along with DJ, you said it was Heyru?
2: Heyru, yes.
0: Heyru, yeah, from Underground Resistance. I'm going to be playing at the Old Miami. It's $5 for guys or $0 for the ladies because it's ladies night and I feel that. Something like that. I don't know. Also happening that same night, though, at Trixie's Bar, which we were mentioning earlier. Tomorrow, Jason Garcia and Dink are going to be playing out there. And I was actually just hanging out with Jason Garcia earlier. We went to a 10 cent wing night. Yeah. They still have those, apparently.
2: Yeah, but you just don't let me know.
0: Okay, well, if you want to come all the way out to where we live.
2: What am I going to do, fly?
0: I don't know. What are you going to do?
2: Okay.
0: Friday, Body Works at Temple Bar with Dre Trax. Always a good time. What else is going on? Poison Panda's doing a show at the Works. Still loving you. And then Monday, Ravers Against World Starvation is doing their monthly at I Am My Brother's Keeper Ministries. It's really cool. They have people come out and help prepare a meal and serve it. And there's a DJ playing in the cafeteria. So it's a really good thing. Not only providing a meal for those that need it, but also some entertainment because they bring a DJ. And they're always looking for people to volunteer to help bring food or help prepare it or help serve it or whatever. And then, of course, Tuesday, Techno Tuesday, featuring two of the people that played here tonight. So you guys are going to be back next week. Lawrence Party Boy and Sinister Dosage, along with Aether, are going to be playing here on Tuesday. So. Go check out Adam Balance's thing. You got a little preview of it tonight if you haven't heard it before. But yeah, go to ImpulseDetroit.net. Check out what that's all about. Apparently, he's doing something with his website too. So he's going to have version 2.0 out sometime. Sometime. I don't know. Yeah. Yeah. Yeah. Check out the Facebook page, Impulse Detroit. And he's got an Instagram too, like us, and I don't know. Maybe a Twitter. I don't know. What's that? Oh, yeah. Come out to Multipass, too. That's going to do it for tonight. I want to say a big thank you to Josh and the whole crew here at Urban Bean Co. for hosting us each and every week, as well as our past host, the Grand Trunk Pub. And got to say a huge thank you to our man in command out in California, Mr. Jeff.
2: Oh, of Doom.
0: Thanks. So yeah, this is T-Lender. Beat 'em up on DTM 007. Go buy that record if it's still available. I think you can still pick up copies on Threads. Yeah, so peace out.

0: What's up, everyone? Thank
1: well,
0: you.
1: Well.
0: Thank you for tuning in to Planet Funk on 313.fm. We're here with our first guest, DJ Rowe, who I met out at one of my sound and lighting gigs.
2: Hey.
0: But one of the last places I would expect to meet a really awesome DJ.
2: Crazy, huh?
0: But this guy was he was playing mostly, I guess, what the venue wanted, like the kind of more top 40 stuff. And I was
2: top
0: just like,
2: 40,
0: yeah. I was like, oh, you know, it's another one of those top 40 DJs. And then he started throwing down some ghetto tech really well. And I was kind of, wait a minute. This isn't just another DJ.
2: A little different, a little bit.
0: So.
2: I appreciate that.
0: Started talking, and lo and behold, here you are.
2: Man, appreciate you having me, man.
0: Oh, yeah. Oh, yeah. No, I'm excited. So, I'm curious. How long have you been doing this for?
2: Professionally, about... Started in 94, so... Professionally, okay. Actually, gigs, probably my senior year. Actually, went to my, I didn't do my prom. I actually DJed my prom. And
0: really?
2: Got the cash off that, and we had a nice time afterwards, you know.
0: Okay. Awesome. Now, do you hold any, I know you guys are doing a Monday, it's a monthly, right? Or, no, two weeks of a month. Of the
2: yeah,
0: month,
2: we
0: right?
2: do, we're trying to do a... We were doing a once a week. It was called Open Circle Monday, and what that was
0: is that not going on anymore?
2: No, it was at the Ritz on the east side. We were doing
0: yeah, because it came out for the first one.
2: Yeah, we had a nice little run, but you know, the JIT community, well, ghetto tech community, is so hard and complex. You know, you really have to keep that vibe going. So we kept it going. We just had a competition about what. 3 weeks ago, we had a belt. Somebody got a belt and cash $250. But yeah, that was the first one. So with the next belt, I guess we're going to see who's going to try to take the title.
0: Okay, so you guys are going to do this again?
2: Oh yeah, it's definitely going, because it was a lot of people said it wasn't done right. So we're going to see.
0: Okay. Are you guys changing venues or same place or?
2: Changing venues and the way it was held. I think it wasn't held right. I want to see how. The heavy like the competitor was going against all the, you know, the people that was, you know, battling. That shouldn't be. If I'm my mom, you know, Holyfield, I'm gonna go against all the contenders. You're gonna wait to get the best out of those, and then you should battle. And he tired himself out, and you know,
0: okay.
2: That should have been. That's not fair, I think.
0: But okay.
2: To each his own, you know.
0: All right.
2: There'll be another one.
0: Well, other than that, do you have any other regular things going on?
2: Let's see. I do a lot of international. I try to do a lot of international. I have a ski trip coming up called MLK Ski Weekend. I do it's my seventh year.
0: Okay.
2: And it's in Canada, Ontario, Canada.
0: Okay.
2: And we have...
0: I was just in Ontario yesterday.
2: Oh, man.
0: And the day before.
2: Oh, man. So, yeah. So, it's called Blue Mountain.
0: Okay.
2: Up there in Blue Mountain. But it's a big ski resort. And, man, four-day partying from Thursday to... Sunday, man, getting it. So, besides that, I do something. I'm trying to get back out to Hawaii. I was in Hawaii last year. So
0: yeah, I saw your profile picture.
2: Yeah,
0: surfing.
2: Yeah. I surf, man. Yeah, I surf. Okay. I do all that snowboard. I do all that. Yeah.
0: Okay.
2: So, yeah. So I'm trying to get back out there to this club out there called Waikiki.
0: Okay. Is that like the
2: it's a
0: club out there? Or?
2: It's one of the. They got so many, but it's okay. One of the. More of the 18 and up, 21 in that
0: okay.
2: era. So.
0: Which island is it on? Is it on the main
2: Oahu.
0: Island?
2: Okay. Oahu, yeah, okay. Oahu, Honolulu.
0: Okay.
2: So I'm trying to get back out there. San Diego, L.A. Shouts out to nephew out in L.A. And also my, you know, Dallas. I'm also Deep Ellum. I've never heard of Deep Ellum, man. You gotta
0: no.
2: go. Oh, man, it's
0: okay.
2: like kind of like Greek Town here. You know, it's kind of like the underground of, you know, it does a lot of house, a lot of underground music. Nice strip, and it's all like
0: okay.
2: different clubs down in deep down in Dallas.
0: Okay,
2: so
0: right on
2: down there. So pretty much, I try to keep busy once you know keep it going.
0: Okay,
2: hopefully get the DJ Khaled status.
0: Oh man, now Do you have any online presence other than, because we have your Instagram link down there. We'll say it just in case anyone's just tuning to the audio only portion. It's DJ Roro. It's DJ Roworoe.
2: R-O-E. That's Instagram.
0: Do you have anywhere you have like mixes hosted online or anything?
2: Oh man, mixes. That's what I need to start doing. Get some mixes going. Get some. But I haven't. I DJ so much. I mean, I DJ usually every weekend. It's so hard to just make mixes.
0: So that's when you just get yourself a recorder, and every time you go out, got a chance to record one.
2: But it seems like everybody wants to get on the mic and wants to shout and say stuff, and it's like mixes up your mix. So it's like,
0: yeah, that's true. I wonder if you can. Like, I don't know. I'm assuming.
2: It's hard, yeah.
0: You know, I wonder if there's any mixers where you can, like, isolate the mic channel.
2: Would it be so cool?
0: Yeah, and, like, not have it go to the record out or something.
2: That would be so awesome.
0: Yeah.
2: They still have the mic man going.
0: Hey, Rain, get on that for your next mixer. Make it where you can isolate that mic channel. It'll just go to the master and not the Rain, not the record out.
2: Pioneer also.
0: Right. or maybe we should just invent a mixer and become millionaires. What do you think?
2: What do you think?
0: Yeah.
2: Get the patent it.
0: No one steal the idea.
2: No one steal the idea.
0: We're going to delete this episode after this so no one can steal our idea.
2: That would be cool.
0: Anyways, I guess since we got a little bit of a late start, might as well have you jump up there.
3: It wasn't really that late.
0: Yeah, it wasn't too late. It was about 15 minutes.
2: 15 a.m.
0: Computer was being a little temperamental.
2: Yeah, it's scared. My computer was, you know, nervous.
0: Yeah. It's about to get a beat down.
2: Beat down, yeah. I think you said that, and it came on like, dun!
0: Well, you want to jump up there and
2: let's get
0: ready to throw some tunes down? Sweet. Woodward, I know we have something coming up.
3: Oh, we got a couple of things coming up. First of all, you and I, we're going to be doing a private event Saturday.
0: We are?
3: Yeah. Anthony.
0: Oh, right. Yes. Well, you can't really, like, advertise Lowe's.
3: No, wait a minute. I didn't. I just said private event.
0: Right.
3: I didn't say where.
0: Right.
3: You know, I just happened to mention a name, so that could be, like, Anthony anybody.
0: Okay.
3: You and I know, but that leaves everybody else to kind of...
0: I guess.
3: Use their imagination.
0: I don't see the point in advertising it, though.
3: Well, no, there's that.
0: Hey, guess what? We're going to this really sweet event, but you can't come.
3: Hey, these days, some days you got to be like that.
0: Yeah, I guess so.
3: But to make up for that, Sunday.
0: Sunday
3: is
0: the one that I was
3: going to be
0: about.
3: In the dungeon.
0: This is right.
3: With Oscar Okutz.
0: Yes, sir. I get to meet him on Friday, apparently.
3: Oh, you get a head start. Wait, why Friday?
0: Going over to Nano's.
3: Oh.
0: Yep. Okay.
3: So shit, you get a head start then.
0: Yeah, right. I guess so, something like that. Speaking of Friday, though, if you're looking for something to do, you should tune into the T-Hill Detroit Internet Radio Show, hosted every Friday. It's good music. So you should do that. Also on Friday, go see Alan Oldham, aka DJ T1000, and Delano Smith up at Marble Bar for Detroit, the House of Techno. Should be a good time. What else is going on? Anything else? I don't know. We'll talk about other stuff in a minute.
3: Yeah,
0: I think he's getting ready to go over there. You good to go? Good to go over there? Yeah. All right, sweet. Well, let's get into this. And you are tuned into Planet Funk on 313.fm. This is DJ Roe.
4: It's time for you to take a trip with us. Come on.

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Lay it down. Lay it down. Lay it down. Lay it down. Lay it down. Lay it down. Lay it down. Lay it down. Lay it down. Lay it down. Lay it down. Lay it down. Lay it down. Lay it down. Lay it down. Lay it down. Lay it down. Lay it down. Lay it down. Lay it down. Lay it down. Lay it down. Lay it down. Lay it down. Lay it down. Lay it down. Lay it down. Lay it down. Lay it down. Lay it down. Lay it down. Lay it down. Lay it down. Lay it down. Lay it down. Lay it down. Lay it down. Lay it down. Lay it down. Lay it down. Lay it down. Lay it down. Lay it down. Lay it down. Lay it down. Lay it down. Lay it down. Lay it down. Lay it down. Lay it down. Lay it down. Lay it down. Lay it down. Lay it down. Lay it down. Lay it down. Lay it down. Lay it down. Lay it down. Lay it down.

that thing, gang. Get that thing, get that thing, gang. That thing, get that thing, gang. Get that thing, get that thing, gang. That thing, get that thing, gang. Get that thing, get that thing, gang.

0: So that was DJ Rowe.
1: Yes, yes.
0: That was pretty awesome. So, yeah, like I said, he's good. He's good. He's good at what he does.
1: Yeah. I was expecting like ghetto tech like right off the bat. But
0: so it's funny is he didn't know we have an explicit rating on iTunes.
1: Oh, he didn't know.
0: And I was like, man, when are you gonna throw the ghetto tech stuff on? He goes, I was kind of worried. I didn't know if I could.
2: I didn't know.
1: Oh man, yeah, we should have gave you that disclaimer like way before
2: y'all
1: gave
2: none of the disclaimers, none of the warnings. Hey. But I had fun. Thanks for letting me be a guest
0: definitely.
2: DJ. I appreciate the
0: love. Yeah. I'll be sure to probably sometime tomorrow send you the, because we record both the video and the audio.
2: All
0: so
2: right.
0: I can send you an MP3 and then the whole video recording as well.
2: Oh, man. Appreciate all the listeners listening.
0: Yeah. Had some people from Germany.
2: That's big.
0: Rocking out too. So
2: that's real.
0: Yeah. You know what's funny is I kind of noticed like one of our biggest listenerships is in Germany. Like anytime I check the stream, because we run 24 hours, like if it's not a live show, I'll just play archive shows. Okay. And at like any given moment, there's like always people from Germany tuned in. Like always.
2: I heard that Germany really loves Detroit. I heard that they really feel comfortable when they come here. And I heard that a lot of Detroiters, they go over there, it's pretty much the same, you know, that vibe they like. It's just something about Detroit they love about us.
0: Oh, yeah. One thing I want to mention, playing in the background, I know it's out because Tom and Bill, Sol and T. Linder of Detroit Techno Militia just got theirs in the mail, but this is off the newly released Loose Parts EP on Finn Audio, Yanni Ho's label out in Coburg, Australia. So
1: Yanni!
0: You can officially buy this record now. It's called Loose Parts EP, and it's good stuff, especially if you like techno.
1: Yeah, definitely. Make sure you get the whole bag to actually go with the record. Right.
0: Woodward makes that joke because he makes record bags, and his last name is, or the last part of his artist name is Ho. So,
2: he got record bags.
1: Yeah. He's got.
0: Oh, they're
1: one.
0: Nice. They're nice. Yeah, I didn't bring it because I brought the 45s, but they're real nice. They're very, I don't know what's the word I want to use. They're very well thought out.
2: Okay.
0: Because if you remove the headphone pouch, they're exact carry-on dimensions.
2: Wow.
0: For a plane. So like,
2: I was saying for the planes and all for
0: yeah,
2: travel,
0: so,
2: travel
0: yeah.
2: ready.
0: Yeah, so if you are going out of town, it's exact carry-on dimensions. So like you can fit the exact like maximum that you could bring on a plane.
2: On the plane.
0: And there's a whole bunch of other things. It's got like a shoulder strap, it's got a hand carry, and then it's also got removable backpack straps too. So you can carry it three different ways. It's got weather guards too. It's got like these fold-over things, so if you get caught in the rain, your records won't get ruined.
2: Man.
0: Pretty smart design.
2: Pretty durable, though? Is it?
0: Oh, yeah. Yeah, he makes outdoor expedition gear, so all of his stuff is, like, made to survive.
2: Ready for their wear and tear.
0: Yes, sir.
2: I like that.
0: So, I guess I'm going to go up there and get stupid with some
2: 45s. Man, get some stupid. Yeah, I'm excited to hear the 45s.
0: I'm gonna play the most ridiculous stuff and try to make it work somehow.
2: Try to make it work?
0: Yeah. We'll see where it happens. I brought
2: all of them out of this
0: brought like close to 445, so
2: now you have yours in a certain way order or anything. How do you have yours?
0: I arrange them by BPM and key. Most of my 12 inches I do by genre.
2: Okay.
0: Because that way I know like if I'm picking a house record or if I'm picking, you techno. Know, a techno or whatever. But the 45s, I like the genre jumps so much that doing them by BPM and key kind of lets me just know, like, okay, well, this is a classic rock song and this is a hip hop song, but they're in the same key and kind of around the same range, so they could work together. So, and I just try to fly through them like so quick that it's like you don't really want to think; you just want to be like this one and this one, bam,
2: bam,
0: yeah. So, kind of like,
2: give me an example, like what?
0: I don't know. Janis Joplin acapella
2: over
0: Run DMC beat or something like that.
2: Oh, man.
0: But no, see, because when I don't play on vinyl, when I do digital, I'm like you. I prefer to use a laptop.
2: Yeah, okay.
0: Because my whole thing, I mean, I know the CDJs now, like the newest ones, you have like the little touch keyboard where you can actually search. But it's harder. Like, you don't have a full keyboard.
2: Not a full keyboard.
0: And when I want that song, like, I want it just now. Like, I want to just type it in real quick and have it. Yeah.
2: Yeah.
0: So organizing them that way helps me do that, where I'm not like flipping and flipping and flipping. Like, I want to just be like
2: real quick. Yeah, real quick. It's all about quickness. And
0: especially, you know, the Ghetto Tech DJ, you would know.
2: Man,
0: you would know.
2: Oh, you got to be quick with that.
0: Yeah,
2: two verses and out.
0: How long can you listen to someone say "gel and weave" over and over again?
2: Oh man, remix.
0: Right. Oh, Woodward's leaving me.
2: Don't leave, Woodward.
0: Oh, okay. Actually, I was about to jump on. Do you mind cutting the music and stuff real quick? Sweet. I'm going to jump up there.
2: All right, let me hear you out.
3: So, this is
0: yeah, damn.
3: No, I know both of them. So, wait, 1, 2, and 3. So, wait, what goes up? What goes up? Wait. No, this is the DJ right there. Okay.
1: This ought to be interesting. So I see Brent's about to get a head start on the Sunday show at the Dungeon. So if you've never heard him before, let's just say you're going to be really, really.
2: Not 4 or 5, though. That's not.
1: Oh, no. I mean, the man is good at what he does. I mean, you know, it's one thing that, you know, he gets his guest slots on, damn. What's the thing over at Marble again? 7 inches of Heaven. Thank you.
2: 7 inches.
1: Yeah. So anyway. Another moment or so.

All right, so you just about ready over there? Okay. Cool. All right, so we set? All right, ladies and gentlemen, you are listening to 313.fm. This is Mr. 7 Inches.

Boing, boing, boom, cha-cha, boing, boing, boom, cha-cha, boing, boing, boom, cha-cha, boom, cha-cha.

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0: So, thank you everyone that tuned in tonight. Thank you, DJ Rowe, for coming and throwing down. Thank you to Jeff Bird for hosting, co-hosting.
1: Yeah, and how long have I been doing this shit now?
2: I don't know.
1: With you? Too damn long.
0: Longer than me. You were IPM and NDR days, too.
1: Yeah, that's true. So, damn, that's about, what, 11 years now?
0: Yeah.
1: Shit. Yeah, us soldiers got to keep it going. Because I ain't retiring no time soon. Y'all still got to put up with my ass, whether you like it or not.
0: Shout out to Jeremy in the chat, by the way. Also, DJ Mystique, tuning in from Hamburg, Germany. Also,
1: nice. Welcome.
0: Also, got to say a huge thank you to Urban Bean Co. for hosting us each and every week. Definitely come here, check out the coffee. It's good stuff. Also, huge thank you to Grand Trunk Pub, our past hosts. And of course, can't thank him enough, our man in command out in California, Mr. Jeff.
3: Of motherfucking doom.
0: But yeah, if you're looking for something to do on Friday night, definitely go out to Marble Bar for DJ T1000, aka Alan Oldham. I'll be there. Should be sweet. What else is going on? I think there's something else going on the same night, too. Actually, no. The following Tuesday after that, Jody Molina, who we had on the show, along with Darren Bartley, are going to be playing at Max Bar for their Neon Tuesdays up in Lansing, Michigan. So if you're in the Lansing area, definitely check that one out. Jody Molina absolutely destroyed it on the show. Should definitely check out the recording of that one. Actually, all three of the DJs that played that night did. But yeah, other than that, the other big one that I'm real excited about, January, I believe it's 18th, I think. No, the 16th, sorry. I can't read, apparently. but 7 Inches in Heaven. And they're going to have Peter Croce out. So I'm really excited about that. The man behind Rocksteady Disco Records, half of Motor City Wine Recordings as well.
1: Oh, shit.
0: Yeah, so... Of course, you got Psycho and Moppy as well, but that one's at Marble Bar too, $3, and it's a really, really, really good time, so you should go out and support these guys.
1: True that.
0: I think that's going to do it for the show. Again, thank you everyone that tuned in and rocked out with us. Yeah, it's going to do it. So
1: yep, we'll see your asses next week.
0: Yes, sir. Peace out.

listening to Planet Funk on 313.fm. My name is Mr. Jeffrey Wilbert, a.k.a. The Don. And we got a nice hell of a show for you tonight. I know first off, we have Mr. Brent Scudder, who's going to be behind the wheels this evening. And then our second guest, okay, oh, much better. So I hope everyone's having an enjoyable evening, enjoyable day. First and foremost, before we get started, if you live in Michigan, there's great news to be had. And in case you missed it, June 22nd, all the COVID restrictions in Michigan will be gone, which means we can get out, we can party, we can get our freak on, we can get rid of the masks, unless, of course, you're riding the freight and you're not sure of the person that's getting on the bus with you. For that instance, I probably still keep that on, but that's just me. And also, in other news, for those of you who actually thought that there would be no music festivals in Michigan this year, now you are sadly mistaken. First off, August 14th is the Flint Drop Fest in downtown Flint. That's going from noon until midnight. And then the big news is Charivari 2021 is back. And that's going to be held at the historic Fort Wayne down on the southwest side of Detroit. And if anything, that's about all the news that I have. So let me ask, Brent, are you about ready? We're going to cut this short and sweet and get straight to the damn music. So about to give you this smoke. Here is Mr. Brent Scudder on 313.fm.

That's a turntable. Thank you. I still have to hook this up. So yeah, that was, boring. I don't know, not my greatest mix, but whatever. Up next, though, real excited to have him on the show finally. We've been emailing back and forth for a while. But DJ Amato, right now in the background, actually, we have one of the tracks off of his newest, well, I don't know if it's his only, but I know he's got a few tracks on his SoundCloud that you can check out. But you look like you have something to say. Oh, okay. I don't know, do you have something to say? Oh, okay. Anyways, right now, playing in the background right now is a track off of his latest release. This track is called Blindfolded. I know you can get it on iTunes. I'll be sure to throw all the links up on the 313.fm Facebook page, and also on the homepage as well. Yeah, I'm not really prepared at all today, as you can tell. Anyways, I'm just going to go ahead and go straight into this mix. Check out the Facebook page for all the social media, all the SoundCloud, MixCloud, etc. for DJ Amato. Huge thank you to him for submitting this mix. And like I said, I think we're just going to go right into it. So you're tuned into Planet Funk on 313.fm. This

not only that it sounds great, it feels great with all the nuance you expect.

niggas up under fake groupie niggas, like y'all writing records and y'all niggas just sitting around watching that nigga look good. 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Boss Dog Big Vero, man. It's my season, man. Fuck with your boy.

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0: Hey, welcome to Bam's House Party. This is 313.fm, and my name is Bam. This is the house party. It's my house party. From my house to yours. Welcome to another edition, episode number 13. Lucky number 13. We got a prize for you on episode 13. You are in luck, as they would say. We got something cool that we're going to start doing, a little special segment that's going to be reoccurring here on Bam's House Party, called the Mix Rewind. So, as a lot of you guys know, I was on another station for a number of years, about 15 of them to be exact. And over the course of 15 years, you have a lot of musical guests on your show. And I was fortunate enough to have, you know, tons of DJs and artists come through. And I thought, it's time to dig out the archives and dust off some of the recordings that we have of some of these shows and replay them. Because, I mean, they only aired once, and, you know, that station didn't have a way to archive them. And some artists, of course, you know, took their mix and posted it on their own social media of sort at the time. But really, there's not a catalog of these, like, you know, 313 has of their shows. So it's time to bring some of these back out, highlight some of these episodes that we had, and give them another play and allow them to be archived for you know, future listening right here on 313.fm. So that's what we're going to do today, our first of many, the Mix Rewinds, taking you back in time and replaying an episode of The Mix. Now, I will say, for all legal and informational purposes, what you're about to hear has been edited for both time and content, so it's not exactly the way it was when it first aired, but it does need to fit this station and, you know, this time format. So, kind of like when you watch a sports game that's been edited for time, that, you know, is a replay. That's what we're doing here as well. So, with that out of the way, we are going to listen tonight to Intoxicating Trance number 32 back in June of 2019. DJ Disc Detroit and Scratchmaster Scudder, aka Brent, aka a DJ named Slickback, who just wrapped up Planet Funk there from Detroit Threads, doing another fantastic job. He was a part of this show, as he is for many Intoxicating Trance episodes. So sit back, relax, and let's transport to a time before COVID. To a different show on a different station a couple years ago. 2019, not too far ago. We're not digging too far back, but this was a good show, and everyone loves some trance music. So, without further ado, let's jump into that. If you got something to say, though, throughout this show, if you're liking the mix, you got questions about this show or anything that we're doing, or if you want to be on the show, we're looking for DJs, hit us up. Text or call 313-757-2585. 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Without further ado, Intoxicating Trance, number 32, up first, a DJ named Slickback, right here on 313.fm.
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at a Locked Bams house party here on 313.fm as we do the mix rewind. Rewind to 2019, June of 2019 to be exact. A DJ named Slickback, aka Scratchmaster Scudder, was in the mix for Intoxicating Trance number 32. Later we'll hear the second half of the mix with DJ Disc Detroit as we transport you back in time. And celebrate some of those mixes that deserve to be played a second time, you know? Like I was saying earlier in the show, that, you know, with the former station there, there was no way to kind of archive the show. So this way, it gets another chance and another listen. We roll on another 30 minutes or so here with a DJ named Slickback. So turn it up and enjoy. 313.fm, Detroit's electronic music station. Hit us up. 313-757-2585 on that call or text and let us know you're listening.

It's the fruit. It's the junk. It's the juice. It's the funk. It's the fruit. It's the junk. It's the juice. It's the funk. That makes it okay.

0: We're live in the mix. Scratch Master Scudder, aka DJ named Slick Mac, back. Back, Mac? What am I saying? Live in the mix for Intoxicating Trance, number 32. Hope you guys are enjoying the mix. Hanging out with DJ Diz from Detroit Deep Sessions as well. Just doing that trance thing, man. Tearing it up out there.
1: Oh, yeah, he's ripping it, man. He's putting some damage on the deck.
0: Yeah, he's coming hard with the trance today.
1: So what I gotta do?
0: I don't know, play some like Castles in the Sky, like the exact opposite.
1: Yeah, I'll be a little. He's doing hard, so I'll come with a lot of melodies, a little sorrow, a little tear while you dance. You know, tears of joy, of course.
0: Of course.
1: So I've come that way. You know, I got a lot of new tracks that we'll be playing. Some stuff that you guys didn't forget about from like 2016, playing stuff like from 2016, 2015. So.
0: We're going to, one of these intoxicating trances, I feel like we should try to compile as many songs from like 98, 99, 2000, 2001, 2, 3, and 4, like leading up to the start of 2004 when I started this show.
1: Oh, okay.
0: To play like, and I even have an old hard drive somewhere, like,
1: so we'll
0: to pay tribute to what I used to play back in 2004.
1: So we'll start like today and go back to 2004?
0: No, I'm saying just play like early 2000 stuff.
1: Oh, yeah.
0: To pay tribute.
1: Oh, I see. Okay, yeah.
0: Like 15 years later.
1: Okay, let's do that. Let's. You know what? The Nets Intoxicating Trance.
0: We'll do it right around the 15th anniversary in like October, November.
1: Okay. I like that.
0: All right. So we'll talk.
1: My
0: people will call your people.
1: Yeah. How you people to call my people? Your people, you hear, his people can call you.
0: There you go.
1: Yeah. So.
0: I might not answer, but.
1: Yeah. I was going to say something that's really important, but I'm going to wait. I'm going to talk to him first. But I want to say speedy recovery to DJ Fitz, Scott Lunch. He had some heart work done. And I'm going to have him to call in on our next show. I should have did it this time because it's very, really important. I'm not going to talk about it too much. I want to talk to him first. But what he told me, what the doctors told him why he had a heart problem is very, very serious. And only thing I would say right now is what I won't say everybody's doing, but everybody is doing it.
0: Okay.
1: I'll put it this way. From what the doctors told him, leave the vapors and leave the balloons alone.
0: Okay.
1: He said, after the doctor told him, he said he's not doing it no more. He thought everybody thinking that's safe. No, it's not. Actually, it's worse than the cigarettes. Hmm. The vapor and the you know what I'm saying, the balloons. People, you know, they're sucking up the helium at these parties. Leave that stuff alone, man. I'm telling you right now, leave it alone.
0: There you go.
1: We'll talk about it more in detail after, you know, get Scott on here. He's probably calling, whatever. But he's recovering now. And he was very, very, very lucky.
0: Well, we are happy you're doing all right out there, Scott. Yes. We'll talk to you soon, man.
1: Yeah. But back, you know, back episode
0: 32. Scudder, take him away, man.
1: Scudder doing his thing.

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1: All right, the House Party rolls on as we take you back still to 2019. In the mix with DJ Dis Detroit now for Intoxicating Trance number 32, part 2 with DJ Dis Detroit. 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

James House Party on 313.fm. We are doing a brand new segment to the show called The Mix Rewind, where we replay a former show from our old show on our other station. This one goes back to 2019, Intoxicating Trance, episode 32, with a DJ named Slickback and my man in the mix right now, DJ Disc Detroit of Detroit Deep Sessions. We are at the top of the hour just about, but got a bit of a late start, and that's okay. We let Brent and friends finish up down there live at Detroit Threads, so we're gonna keep it going. Another 25 minutes or so. So stay with us right here on 313.fm as we take a look back, a listen back, if you will, to Intoxicating Trance number 32. DJ Disc Detroit in the mix. Shout out Mom and Dad in the Techno Poodle. 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

0: We're live in the mix. Dis Detroit live in that mix for you, doing Intoxicating Trance number 32. Glad to have you along here. I love hanging out for Intoxicating Trance because who doesn't like trance music? If you don't, you should learn to love it. That's all I'm saying, because as much as Detroit can appreciate techno, you gotta embrace the beautiful sounds, the melodic sounds that is trance, the ups and downs, the builds, the breaks. You know, it's just a wonderful wonderful genre of music. So hopefully we're enlightening you to some trance tonight. If you're a longtime listener to the show, it's not a strange sound for you to be hearing, because that's how we started the show. It all went back to A Journey into Trance, which was the name of the show when we started back in 2004. And of course, we've broke out and done lots of more genres and expanded our music horizon, if you will. But we always like to touch back to the roots about six times a year with an episode of Intoxicating Trance. So glad you're hanging out with us tonight.
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0: Hey, we hope you all enjoyed this first edition of The Mix Rewind. As we look back on Intoxicating Trance number 32 from June of 2019. Almost 2 years ago. 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Also remember, check out 313.fm 24 hours a day, 7 days a week. 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Go check it out. Listen to some great electronic music produced right here in Detroit. That does it for me. We'll be back next week. Starting around 9 o'clock Eastern Time next week as well. Next Thursday. Join us again as we do another episode of Bam's House Party. The preceding mix.
1: Hello. Welcome back. Binaural Frequencies every Monday night, except second Mondays.
2: Yeah, the first, third, and fourth, and sometimes fifth, some Mondays. Yeah.
1: Yes, sir.
2: Has there ever been a fifth Monday in a month?
1: Yeah.
2: What, leap year?
1: I think maybe, no, it just depends on the calendar days. So you get 5 days a week in some months or 5 weeks.
2: Okay, good stuff. Yeah. That's what's up.
1: That's
2: so,
1: okay.
2: Yeah.
1: Yeah.
2: So we have a special guest at ours.
1: Yes, Mr. Yarsh Corbin.
2: Yarsh. Yarsh.
3: What up, y'all? What up, y'all?
2: What's up?
1: Yeah.
2: Thank you for coming, man.
1: Yeah, I appreciate it. We had a little technical difficulty, but you know, we're planning on getting you in the rotation soon here anyhow, so it's kind of working.
3: I like it.
1: So, yeah.
2: We call this segment Get In Where You Fit In.
1: Get in where you fit in.
2: You know, so you here, now what?
3: Shit. I was actually all the way out of like 30 miles.
1: Oh, wow. Yeah, you came had some distance to cover.
3: I'm the sticks. But looking forward to rock with y'all tonight.
1: Some excellent. Fun. So what's been going on with you? What's new with you in the DJ world these days?
3: I've been rocking over on the east side quite a bit, taking care of my family out there. Mm-hmm. Just doing First Fridays over at my dad's bar in Detroit.

0: up wherever the hell they'll let me bring my speakers.
1: Nice. Yeah. Gotta love the pop-ups. Yes, you're always doing something off the cuff.
0: Also looking forward to Charivari Music Festival coming up. Yeah. Somehow they put my ass on that bill, so we're going to have some fun with it.
1: Yeah, that's
0: expect
1: awesome.
0: Expect some special guests during the set as well.
1: That'd be great. Yeah. That's... Wait, when is Charivari? Is it August? Or?
0: Yeah, first weekend in August.
2: Yeah,
1: that's first weekend in August.
2: Yep. Not no. Iron Man. On the State Park.
1: I know we're all getting ready for Movement Electronic Music Festival coming up here next weekend.
2: Yeah.
1: Big thing over here in the Detroit area, and actually worldwide. I've read a couple articles over the past week of people from out of state coming here and, just saying it's kind of more so the mature or the, you're serious about your electronic music kind of
2: town.
1: Festival.
0: I think over the years we kind of weeded out the ones that really did not want to be there.
1: Right.
2: Yeah. So one of the first festivals of the year just passed. It was called Shake the Planet, and it got renamed Shake the Mud. It was cold, it was wet, it was raining, it was full of mud. The photos were like, wow.
0: I hear the Wook Theory is definitely going around.
2: Which is why our guest artist didn't make it, because he dared to scrap it up and set up a tent and spend the weekend out there. Got sick.
1: Yeah. Shouts out to Kyle and Joy Davis.
2: Yeah.
1: We'll get you back out here very soon, sir. Unfortunately, you tried to get into the festival season just one weekend probably too early.
2: Yeah, one weekend too early, man. I was supposed to play from 12 to 1, and they reconfirmed with me. I said, oh, no, brother, I'm not going to be. I'm tropical. I can't deal with all the wet and cold, man. Yeah. You get me next year, man. We're a little warmer.
1: Yeah, poor Michigan and its weather. What do you mean? We've been getting pounded. We're still waiting on some nice warm weather. I mean, yes. It's May now, so any day now.
0: See, my judge ass gets scared in the summer, man. I got to walk around and spray myself with sunscreen the entire time.
1: Actually,
0: met
1: a kid named Blake that he was born without sweat glands. And I was at a festival with him, and he had to carry water with him and spray himself so he could, otherwise he'd overheat.
2: Wow.
1: Yeah, he was actually a bubble boy when he was younger. He was Blake the Bubble Boy.
2: Really?
1: Yeah.
2: Wow, that's interesting.
1: One of those kids born with a bunch of just allergic to everything. And one of the things he had was he was born without sweat glands. I guess it's very rare.
0: I saw a tan redhead the other day. That shit is not right.
1: That's got to be that mystic tan. That's spray tan. That doesn't happen naturally.
0: Yeah.
1: That's some type of chemical sprayed on their body.
2: Tan redhead. That's an interesting track, man. Who is that?
1: This, I can't think of it. The song is called I Like the Party.
2: Okay.
1: I can look it up for you later.
2: It's fitting.
1: One of the discreet disco mixes.
2: I like it. So, lots of stuff coming up, man. Tina in my house, she's having a movement, kind of like a promotion of a mixture of international as well as local artist, and she's just moved in this nice picture upper house. So she's going to broadcast live out of her home. She has clouds coming through and dry train and some other international who has locals during the same day as Bank Tech 12.
0: Nice. We're actually getting down Bank Tech 12 day as well.
1: Yeah, yeah. Doing an after party over at the Grenadier.
0: Yeah, we'll be on the main floor. We've been kind of trying to open that up a little bit. Doing sexy funk stuff over there.
2: I'm going to check that out, man. I'm playing it Bank Tech 12, me and Teresa.
0: Nice.
2: From 5:30 to 7.
0: That's not to be missed. That Bank Tech 12 is always.
2: It's always a good time there, man.
1: Especially 20-year anniversary. It's going
2: to
1: be.
2: The best thing, the thing about there, if you're going to go, you need to go to get there early just because of the parking.
1: Yeah, it just turns into a zoo.
2: Ridiculous, man. It's ridiculous.
0: I have met some good people walking from the parking lot. If I had to park miles away, it'd still be a blast.
2: Yeah. So you got that. Then the 29th, you have a chicken and waffle event going on at the Mitz Lounge. And that's going to be, they're going to lock the doors at 2 o'clock, man. And it's going to be chicken and waffles, deep house and techno going all night, man, till wee hours of the morning.
0: So, man, chicken and waffles.
2: Yeah. Right. Also at the Gaslight Bar They doing something there too. Oh, that's gonna be fun too, man.
1: And then the following week, me and you were playing down at Wesley's for
2: June 3rd, Old School Friday, man.
0: Nice, nice. Shout out to Todd, man.
2: Yeah man, that's gonna be good stuff right there, man. Yeah, we tagging the Old School Friday, man.
1: Yeah, it's gonna be a lot of fun. And what else we got coming up? And then right after that is Tetroit.
2: Tetroit, yes.
1: Yeah.
2: Right at the old train station, man.
0: We are so spoiled in this city.
2: Yes.
1: Yeah, we get to have a lot of fun.
2: You know what? It's so easy to take stuff for granted, but I practice, push myself not to take it for granted, man. Because, you know, till so long, you know, for a long time, Detroit had a black eye because of the raid scene, the raid parties and everything. And we finally got to this level where we passed that, and now we validated everything that we would strive for with these festivals.
0: Yep.
2: And we got the city involved. The city said, okay, fine. You know, we give up. You know, let's see what you got going. Now you got all these festivals popping up, and so far everything's good, you know. The community comes together.
1: Working real hard at, you know, keeping all this together. And, you know.
2: It's really great,
1: Backpacking for Success and is now joined with Tetroit too.
2: Yeah.
1: And I thought that was a great thing. I know Jody puts a lot of work and a lot of effort. And, you know, that whole team of people have been doing it 10 plus years, collecting backpacks and school supplies for the kids here in Detroit.
2: You know, yes.
1: I always try to make it out and volunteer my time for them.
2: Yeah, some good stuff, man. And what else is coming up? Oh, Beach on the Grill right here, June 26th right here, Urban Bean.
1: Yes, sir.
2: And that's going to be a lot of fun. Barbecue, techno, deep house, man. We barbecue on the right here, right in this, well, in front of the bed on the sidewalk.
0: Keep your eyes out for that street juice making an appearance over there, too.
2: Yeah.
0: Oh, yeah. Sipping on the street juice.
2: Yep.
1: Always. Summertime, too. More appropriate.
0: Oh, yeah.
2: Yes, yes, yes.
1: And then we got the whole WHFR series with in the mix with BAM for the Tetroit Showcase all next month.
2: All next month, man.
1: So Thursdays,
2: start discreet
1: right?
2: Discreet disco. If you wonder why we whispering, because that's the proper way to announce them, which is Tone Chronic and Brian Wilson. And they are Discreet Disco. They will be performing first of the month, WHFR 89.3.
1: First Thursday of the month, right?
2: First Thursday. Oh. Following that, haven't been confirmed yet, but will be Jeff Woodward's, the Don, UK Garage. And the other slots haven't been filled yet, but we're working on it. And it's to showcase some of the artists that's playing in the festival for Tetroit.
0: Beautiful.
2: Yeah, yes, so many great stuff, man. Great stuff. The 20th, Wet Kings are having a Tetroit benefit party to raise funds to keep this going. Because, you know, the motto for Tetroit is keeping it free. So Poison Panda has been giving a benefit party. Wet Kings has got the one coming up May 20th featuring Roach on Ray 7. And various other artists. So that's going to be a lot of fun. I think that's going to be in Ann Arbor.
0: Oh, yeah.
2: Okay. Yeah, it's going to be pretty fun. Yep.
1: Oh, so. Yeah. Plenty of stuff coming up. It's going to be a busy, busy summer.
2: Mm-hmm. Yes. Yeah, this is the summer I tell my family, you know, okay, you guys not going, because every Sunday we meet up and everything, have dinner, and I tell them, okay, it's coming to the time you won't be seeing me on Sundays. So,
1: right, yeah, because they're going to be
2: festivals, you know, man.
1: Festivals and everything.
2: Stuff to do. Now we got this, you know, Bar Nero is back on and on a consistent level. So we're quite busy.
1: Yeah, you stay busy with all the keeping that, all this stuff to going together.
2: It's a lot of work, man.
1: Yeah, it is.
2: You know,
1: it's a full-time job, literally.
2: You're the
1: busiest DJ in Detroit.
2: That's like, what Tina told me
1: that multiple times. Like, you're just always doing something, Greg. Like, you're playing everywhere. You're like, you're DJing at a hot dog cart last week.
2: I was.
1: Why am I not surprised?
2: Latina from MIL, she said, you were the hardest working DJ. I was like, no, I'm working for the people, you know. You know, it ain't about me. It's about bringing us together, you know, showcasing my brothers and sisters right here in Detroit, man. When I say brothers and sisters, I'm talking about everybody, you know. You know, it's all about Detroit because the world, and the way, the reason why I feel that way, I even put Detroit in my name, DJ Dis Detroit, because the world looks to Detroit for music.
1: Dot, dot, dot.
2: Oh, yeah, dot, dot, dot, to ellipses. So you pronounce it as DJ Dis, dot, dot, dot, Detroit. Okay?
1: Thanks,
2: but, yeah, the
1: thanks,
2: world.
1: Thanks, Adrian.
2: Yeah. The world loves Detroit, and they come here. They travel here, man. People right now already planning for movement for next year.
1: Oh, yeah. Yeah.
2: You know?
1: Worldwide, it definitely is a worldwide festival.
2: It is. It's crazy, man.
1: We're so fortunate to have it right in our own backyard.
2: And, I know.
1: You know, the caliber of talent that they always bring out every year.
2: Yeah. Something else. Really, really. I mean, to me, it's that we have our own. What's that big festival? Forever. What's that big giant festival?
1: Forever Festival? I think there's
2: the
1: one.
2: The Forever called. Festival, I think they call it.
1: Ultra? Yeah, that's the one in Miami.
2: No. This is.
1: Oh, for Tomorrowland? Or?
2: There it is.
1: Yeah,
2: we have our own Tomorrowland. And Psycho from DTM says the best. This is our Techno Christmas.
1: Yeah, it is Techno Christmas. Yeah. It really is. I'm waiting for the appearance of a Techno Chicken. I'm sure many people have no idea what I'm talking about, but Paul, who is one half of Midnight Jackers, lives out in the west side of Detroit,
2: yeah.
1: And Taylor. And a couple years ago, about 2-3 years ago, a chicken just showed up one day when he's getting ready to start festival. And when he rolls outside, he looks over, and there's a chicken eating his cat's food.
2: Are you serious?
1: Yeah. He's like, he doesn't know any of his neighbors having chicken. And I swear to God, that the next year, like the week of festival, like 2 days before, the chicken showed up again. And he's like, dude, I'm grabbing him, bringing it in on the festival. I'm calling it Techno Chicken. I'm waiting for an appearance because it's hilarious.
2: That's crazy.
1: Yeah.
2: So the chicken is kind of tame, I take it?
1: Yeah, it's got to be like someone in his neighborhood. It's
2: got pet.
1: Chickens or, you know. So.
2: You know, I really grew a really great respect for the average chicken when I was in California. I first seen a chicken walking around, and he was hanging out with, I kid you not, with a bunch of cats. I'm like,
1: man,
2: oh, my God, he is finna get killed.
1: Bowsy. It's a bowsy chicken.
2: That chicken held his own, I'm telling you. He held his ground.
1: Yeah. All right, well, let's, Yasha, I think, is ready over there, so let's get into it over here.
2: Okay.
1: This is Binaural Frequencies. 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

You know, it's funny how a man can change so quickly from a cold-blooded person thinking he's God's gift to women. Remember how I used to do that? I must have been crazy then.

You know something, we love fun. And no matter what we do, we find ourselves coming back doing the very natural thing. You know, just living it up a little bit, right? So many years ago, I threw this song together from something that I loved when I was a young man. And it went something like this.

0: Oh yeah.
1: Yes.
0: And we are back.
2: Nice, smooth, mellow moves.
0: See that? Some down tempo there, Yarsh. We're digging that.
2: Yeah.
3: I have to say, on a side note, that latest Janet album is fucking incredible. Mm. If you're not on that, it's her best in years. I highly recommend keeping that.
2: All right.
0: Definitely.
2: I like that set, man. It was definitely something different here on the show.
3: Yeah, I do. It's whatever comes out, man. I'm never prepared for this shit. Like, just I got a glass of wine in my hand. I'm ready to party.
2: He's got I was looking
3: Street
2: at it.
3: Juice.
2: The ticket on there, the price on there is $2 for $24. I'm looking for the $2 for $7. He's got $2 for $24. He stuffed it up.
3: Usually I do have that $6.99,
0: yeah.
3: $7.99 shit.
0: Wait, this one's a special one.
2: Give me the $2 for $24.
3: I mean, I figure you're probably paying $4 or $5 for your coffee. I had to, like, one-up it to get drunk, you know?
0: Right. There you go.
2: It's the bottle that's behind the register.
3: You guys are snorting coffee beans and shit. Like, yeah.
0: Just mix up some coffee grounds and the street juice, sift it back out, you know?
2: Right.
0: Getting cool. Creative. So, yeah, next week is Grenadier, right?
3: Yeah, movement weekend, Friday night. If you guys are getting bored after, or you're not sure where you're going to go after Bank Tech 12, you should swing your ass over that way.
0: Yeah, this is going to be three floors of fun going from 2 to 7.
3: I think we got Monty Luke below us, and we got the backdoor crew above us, man. We're going to, that place is a riot, man.
0: Yes,
3: I haven't had anything but beautiful vibes inside that spot.
2: Really?
3: Shout out to Rico.
2: Okay.
3: All those cats over there doing the thing. And hell yeah.
0: Hell yeah. Very good.
3: I got to give a shout out to Sean Cole, my partner in crime with Street Juice. We got that bottle coming at you this summer. You might even see some bags to slap around. Who knows?
0: Nice. Street Juice is loose.
2: Mm-hmm.
0: Yeah. Well, Gregory, I know we're running a little bit behind, so why don't you slide on over to the tiering tables.
2: All right.
0: Grace us with some music.
3: I do have a shout out with that fam over fame thing. Even if you think I suck, I'm pretty sweet, though. I'm just going to say, I am pretty sweet. But my family, my crew is way sweeter than I am. I'm blessed to be surrounded by some of the sweetest people in the game. And you should check them out. Whenever I'm playing, there's always somebody sweeter right behind me.
0: Yeah, and you can do every first Friday.
3: Over at my dad's bar, first Fridays. And then you've been seeing me slide in over at Grenadier quite a bit lately, too.
0: Yeah.
3: Got a cool little vibe over there on the main floor. You should come check it out.
0: Yeah, that's
3: Tim will be there. I'll be keeping him up till
0: hours of the morning until I fall asleep on a patio at the old urban.
3: We're getting cut off at Honest John's by our girl Grace. No hate to Grace. She had to do.
0: That's understandable. But yeah, so family affair every first Friday goes down at my dad's bar over on Kercheval. It's in Grosse Pointe Park.
3: Shout out to the dad's crew, Troy, Chelsea, Jack Barry, Fosse, Frank.
0: It's a great little spot. If you guys ever make it to the east side, that's check it out. You have a lot of fun.
3: We're growing, chilling. It doesn't end there. Trust me.
0: Never does. I still have yet to get over to that. What is it, the Rusty Fork or a Jagged Fork?
3: I mean, oh, yeah.
0: Yeah, see, everyone else has been there. I'm the only one. There's some amazing little restaurant over in Grosse Pointe.
3: Keep your ears open for those backyard bonfire parties we'd be doing in the summertime, too.
0: Oh, yeah. Can't wait to do a little bonfire action.
3: Even catch us doing our own little thing on Belle Isle this summer if you keep your ears out.
0: Yes, sir. So, Gregory, he's figuring it out. I remember my first time. No.
3: This is mine.
0: Nah, you did great, man. It was definitely a nice little flavor. Thank you for coming and filling in for Kyle and Troy Davis. Yeah, like I said earlier, we'll get him back out.
3: I really did want to let people know that I do get all over the map. I'm kind of like the dog from Up. You'll see me catch a squirrel and I'll just chase that shit.
0: That's a great analogy. So we had something interesting happening while you were playing. There's a party store that closed right across the street here. And these gentlemen were moving a cooler for like a deli cooler And they literally tied this thing into the back of a U-Haul trailer with what appeared to be electrical cord. How far do you want to bet they didn't get before that thing?
3: Oh, shit. Shout out to the bird that's completely got smoked by my antenna on the way here down 94.
0: Oh, wow.
3: Rest in peace to that bird. He did a fucking 10-20 times.
0: 10-20?
3: 10-20 squared.
0: Squared.
3: Off the side of my windshield. So shout out to that bird. He's gone. And I'm sure that bird is resting right next to that cooler on 94.
0: Oh, yeah, I know.
3: You're going to be heading east.
0: Yeah, I've seen that cooler. You're like heading
3: east.
0: Yeah. How we doing, Gregory? Need a couple more minutes? A couple more minutes. So next week we're bringing you a very, very, very special show. We have Asher Perkins coming
3: out. Hey, shout out to Asher. You better wear a sweet hat, bro.
0: Yeah.
3: You better wear a sweet hat.
0: He's going to be playing with Jeremy Poling.
3: He jumped in with me over at Grenadiers.
0: I heard that. Yeah, Derek Cannon and you and Jeremy Poling. Oh,
3: Derek showed up for like the last half hour. He came out looking like he'd been in the bushes doing something. Jeremy came over. You know Jeremy with the one more. He's got the one more
0: guy. Maybe give him a little moniker, Mr. One More. He's done that. That's kind of his thing. He's a great DJ in his own right. He's a marathon man. When Jeremy Poling gets behind his axe, he'll straight spin for 12 hours straight.
3: That's what we need, though.
0: Big shout out to the Sloth Boss in the building. Chris Curran just came strolling in.
3: Yes.
0: So, yeah. Lost train of thought, but that happened.
3: Yeah. Tree Juice, Fame Over Fame, Movement Weekend.
0: Movement Weekend, yeah.
3: Friday night.
0: Counter Grenadier.
3: It's going to be three floors of fun, man.
0: Three floors of fun.
3: Wait, is that like a registered trademark? I've heard that somewhere before. I don't want to step on anybody's toes. We got kids out there using Family Affair and shit. I don't
0: know. Right.
3: That three floors of fun, was that St. Andrews back in the day?
0: I think it was.
3: All right, I don't need the X-Men after me, man. I'll see what they do. I'll crouch up in a ball.
0: No. It's just something it's something that kind of pops in the head. That's probably where I got it from, listening to the old, like, we call it advertising for the show or for promotions kind of thing back in the day. So, yeah, I want to give a shout out to Brian Gillespie for sending out that, the Ghetto Tech poster that he did last year?
3: Shout out to Gillespie. I got a sweet ass shirt, a bunch of records, and a hat coming from that fool. And I use it every time I do pop up shows, I use his EVs.
0: Yep.
3: Scoop these EVs up. I feel like it's like the Be Like Mike movie with Bow Wow.
0: Yeah.
3: Give me some special powers up in here.
0: Yeah, no, he definitely has got a whole new thing going on with the style of music. With these, bring back that Galaxy Sound Company.
3: Three fucking decades. That man's been crushing the game.
0: He's put out numerous records. It's got to be well over 100, maybe 200. I don't know. He's pressed a lot. I don't know.
3: Three decades.
0: He ran Database for so long, and it's pressing all the records for that, and plus all the other different imprints that he's been a part of. And he is a vinyl slanging junkie. I know Desi's got his addiction, which is a sickness at this point. Or as much records as DJ Psycho has at this point.
3: Oh man, his discog, man! I can't even wear pants when I look at his discogs.
0: Yeah, I know he's always selling some great music, great tunes. Psycho the Goon. Gregory seems to be having an issue over here.
3: I got to say a shout out to DJ Moppy as well. The homie's holding it down at Temple Bar this Thursday, bringing in some modern funk artists.
0: Oh, really? Is he doing like a monthly down there now?
3: Yeah. They're doing hella sweet shit. Also, shout out to B. Hill, John Francois, C. Bass.
0: Yes, sir.
3: All those cats over there doing their thing, too.
0: Right on. We're having technical difficulties. I swear we had it working.
3: Yeah, I can just get up there and keep popping them off.
0: Keep popping them off. trying to figure out what Greg's doing over here. Careful, careful. Got a little reverb through there.
3: The juice. The through juice. The juice.
0: Through the juice. Got reverb through the juice. New thing. Coming this summer. Yeah.
1: What do you mean? You're reading that one? It shouldn't be reading that one.
3: So I know that you guys are sitting here listening to this raspy ass voice singing that you're listening to Tom Waits. I got Mr. Chris Phelan sitting next to me. Brother's been a road doggy. I came in here with a widescreen view. And I'm leaving with the foggy eyes.

0: It's always weird making that transition from being all the way out on like a farm to being all the way in the city.
1: All right. Thank you for holding it down for a minute there, Yarsh. We had a little technical difficulty. The sound card was having issues, but we are back. We're back.
0: Tom Waits is like a white berry wipe.
1: Tom Waits is the going to have to get you to turn that into the commercial. Well, Greg, now that we got Geico. That sorted, are we good for clear for takeoff? This is Binaural Frequencies. You're listening to DJ Disc.

0: All right.
1: Yeah. That was fun.
0: Very nice of Don Greg.
2: Thank you.
0: Thank you. No, it always sounds good. You're definitely always keeping the skills sharp, buddy.
2: I try. It's hard, man. You got to keep it up, man.
0: Hey, man, you're out playing every week, multiple times a week.
2: I have been blessed, I have to say. You know what? I asked for it. I begged for it. And I remember my auntie used to tell me, okay, be careful what you ask for.
0: Right.
2: I said, okay. Well, this is one of those I don't think I'm going to regret.
0: I can definitely tell you're having fun because your levels kept increasing
2: as
0: it went on. I had to keep dialing the back.
2: I was getting too happy.
0: Yeah.
2: It's the trash, man. It get to you, man. Get the boiling in your veins, man. Like, okay. It's like you're driving a 4-speed car and it needs that fifth gear.
0: Right. It's that shift in the high gear.
2: Yeah.
0: Yeah.
2: It needs that overdrive.
0: Yeah, well, big shout out to Yarsh for coming out.
2: Oh, man. Right. Incredible set.
0: Yes, definitely. He always brings a different kind of flavor.
2: Yes, he did. Yeah, he brought some my aunties and uncles, and they would have loved that set he played.
0: Right.
2: Yeah, because he was playing some stuff. I remember them playing when I was a kid. You know, of course, they were playing the original, but he's playing, you know, more
0: modern remix of it or with different cut.
2: Yeah, it's really cool. I like that set, what he did.
0: Yeah, so, next week we have Asher Perkins and Jeremy Bowling.
2: That's going to be huge. Yeah. Dude, we may have to sell tickets at the door.
0: It's going to be, we're going to have to lock the door eventually because it's going to be packed, I'm sure.
2: Oh, my God, man. I don't know. That's going to be hot.
0: Yeah. So, it's going to be a lot of fun.
2: Yes.
0: I know.
2: So, I don't know, Discreet Disco. These guys been really getting up there, man.
0: Yeah, trying to keep it going with not trying to do too much with it. Like, that's the thing is wanting to always make sure it's less is more.
2: Yeah.
0: And, you know, really, really focus on it being quality over quantity. So, yeah, we got some stuff coming up. I mean, we put it together a little over a year ago, so we're just trying to, you know, do it right.
2: Really unique blend you guys bring to the table, man. So, and,
0: yes, sir.
2: It's really cool, man. So lots of stuff going on. And the best I can say, hey, rest up so you can get up because it's going to be a lot of stuff. If you ain't rest up, man, you're going to miss out on a lot of stuff.
0: Yeah.
2: Because it's coming. You know, you got about a week to go or whatever?
0: Yeah, about a week. It's coming up real quick. I mean, everything's going to start popping off. The whole Grenadier, then we've got Wesley's, me and you, and then Tech Troy, and then everything's just...
2: Yep, Threads. You know, I just remember I'm doing a 1:30 to something. I got to call up the Threads and find out. Lots of stuff going on, man. All I can say, anybody here in Detroit, or you're living in Detroit, you're visiting, you're a very lucky person. Because there's a lot to going on. Yes. We got, I call it, it's our own, techno Christmas, as Desi would say.
0: Yes, sir. Well, this has been another installment of Binaural Frequencies every Monday night, 7 to 10 p.m.
2: Eastern. Except for the second Monday.
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1: Aren't you glad I picked the 10-minute song? Because we used every single second of it.
0: You did. I stood around.
1: Yeah.
0: Thanks for tuning in today. This is Adrian. That's Harley.
1: That's Dave over there.
0: That's Dave.
1: That's Erica.
2: Hey,
0: that's
2: Dave.
0: That's Erica.
1: That's Brent.
0: Steve-O's busy. Anyway, thanks for tuning in on
1: that's
0: this.
1: That's the hot tub.
0: The hot tub. For those of you who haven't been following along.
1: It's here, but not operational.
0: We kind of got a hot tub. Yeah. Well, it's fine because I don't want to get in a hot tub right now.
1: Yeah.
0: This room feels like
1: DJ
0: a fucking
1: soup.
0: Hot tub.
1: Yeah.
0: DJ soup.
3: Can you put cold
0: good
3: water
0: God.
3: In it?
0: What?
3: Can you put cold water in it?
1: Yeah, but it won't we stay that way for very long.
0: Right. It's going to heat right the hell up.
1: Yeah.
0: We can just keep throwing ice in there.
3: Just don't plug it in.
0: Yeah. We can just keep ice in there, too.
1: Yeah.
0: And keep it cold. Or champagne.
1: I have a feeling a keg's going to end up in there.
0: Champagne.
1: Yeah.
0: Champagne. It's a hot tub full of champagne.
1: We had like a pallet of water. Why don't we just toss a bunch of ice and the bottles of water in there? It'll be
0: There's
1: awesome.
0: There's two pallets of water. Yeah. You want to open every bottle and fill a hot tub with bottled water? Go ahead.
1: Toss the freaking case at a time, man.
0: Yeah, but I mean, you have to like unscrew them all and stuff.
1: No, I'm talking like put the freaking bottles of water in there to cool them down. It's a big-ass cooler. That's what
0: I'm
1: talking about. Yeah.
0: I get it.
1: Yeah. So now that you're with me.
2: That would be one hell of a cooler.
1: Yeah, that's what I'm talking about.
0: Yeah, oh, because it's got

0: the lid.
1: Yeah, yeah.
0: It'll insulate.
1: Exactly.
0: That's actually a pretty good idea.
1: I think we still got some hot dogs. I'm sure the buns are done, but you know.
0: Well, I'm sure the hot dogs are done too.
1: No, no, they've been in the fridge. They're hot dogs.
0: They're hot
1: dogs. Hot dogs don't go bad. You know,
0: it's two things that never go bad: hot dogs and Keith Richards.
2: Maybe it's because he eats the hot dogs.
1: I think yeah. Maybe it's not like blood being infused. Maybe
0: it's just not the Coke.
1: Injecting
0: it's the
1: hot dogs.
0: Yeah. Oh, good God.
1: We need to get sponsored by Dearborn Sausage. That'd be
0: ooh.
1: Awesome.
0: Ooh.
1: Mm-hmm.
0: I vote you
1: yeah.
0: to do that.
1: That's a racial thing, right?
0: Actually, Scott should do it. He's into sausage.
1: Yeah.
0: Anyway, moving along.
1: Nice.
0: He's not here. We can make fun of him.
1: We can always make fun of him.
0: Right. Scott's not here, obviously. Again, he is actually working. We're doing sound for an event on Belle Isle called something with backpacks. I don't know what it was. It's about a backpack thing.
1: Backpacks for kids. And
0: backpacks
1: like,
0: for.
2: It was a pretty sweet looking event, though.
1: Yeah.
2: I mean, you had. I know
1: you had some monsters on there.
2: Yeah. I saw Detroit Techno Militia and a couple other
1: yep.
2: guys out there.
1: Juan, I think is Juan headlining that thing?
2: I thought so.
3: Actually, he was last night, and I've heard some reviews about his performance last night, and it was very sad.
1: Well, it's Juan.
3: I mean,
1: nobody expects a really good performance out of Juan. I mean, it's Juan Atkins. He really doesn't have to perform very well. He's royalty. So him and Jeff Mills.
0: Yeah, but you still have to pull your own weight. You can't just be like, "Oh, hey, I founded techno, but I suck now." So you're gonna love what
3: I play. Like sad, like on a lot of drugs. Sad.
1: Yeah,
3: like.
1: Yeah, it's Juan.
3: Okay.
1: So I mean, if you're Juan Atkins or Jeff Mills, you really don't have to perform. You just like rest on 20 years of history. So, and everybody will tell you that you're great because you know. I want to be that big, actually. This is purely jealousy speaking. I really want to be big enough to where I can play a garbage set and people will go, oh, dude, you're awesome. So, you know, it's all I really want. So, and I'm a male, so that makes it that much harder. So,
0: well, right.
1: Yeah, exactly. So, our guest tonight is Steve-O Schizometric, who is here actually more often than one of our residents.
0: I thought it was schizophrenic.
1: Yeah.
4: Schizometric.
3: No names.
4: Yes.
1: Yeah. Actually, I think he's been here more often
0: than
1: Adrian. I think
0: than Scott,
1: because Steve will really. I think you've taken people. What? You've not been here 1 week since we've started doing the show.
3: Two.
0: I've not been here 2 weeks.
4: I think I missed.
1: Yeah, so you have. You both have the same attendance.
0: He's
1: record.
0: Definitely here more than Scott.
1: Oh yeah. Well.
3: Yeah. I think we all are. Here
1: yeah. Exactly.
4: Pretty much.
0: What are you doing? Brent is looking.
1: You realize we're broadcasting from that thing.
0: Brent
1: right?
0: is looking at porn again.
1: Yeah.
4: Again.
1: That's what he does.
2: Isn't that what Brent. The internet's for?
0: Right.
1: Yeah. Yeah,
0: so,
1: we're just hitching a ride on their dime.
0: Right. So anyway, I don't know. Who should we talk to first? I think we'll talk to Steve-O.
1: Yeah.
0: Hi, Steve-O.
4: Hi. What's up?
0: Tell us your story.
4: My story? I've been DJing for over 12 years now. I've switched styles multiple times. and fidget just kind of, you know, gets the crowds going. So that's why I stick with it. And wonk, you know, and other stuff I mix in.
1: Right on. Yeah. Nice. Actually, you're making a film, too.
4: I'm or working on a film, but it's like a long process.
1: Right on.
4: You're like in Detroit.
1: You're a film student, right? Or were
4: I have a film degree.
1: Oh, okay, nice.
4: And second bachelor's in graphic design.
1: Nice.
0: In film, like making or film?
4: Telecommunications film. Mm-hmm. So I did a lot of radio and a lot of like TV shows in college.
1: Sweet.
4: Mm-hmm. Yeah.
1: Right on. Cool. So what's up with the project that you're working on? Can you tell us about it?
4: It's kind of like on the back burner in a way.
1: Okay.
4: Until I get more money
1: all right.
4: to actually work on it more. But
1: you got to wait for the chicks to soak up all the money that they need.
4: Yeah. And I was having a conversation with Cliff Thomas on Facebook. He educated me a lot about like how like the films that are already out
1: yeah.
4: don't tell everything.
1: Yeah.
4: You know? So I'm thinking of like starting at the beginning and talking about like everything that they don't talk about.
1: Oh, yeah.
4: Yeah.
1: Well, it's the three things when I tell people, I was talking with our guest here, also another guest here, is Dave. I'm sorry, I didn't catch your last name.
2: Oh, it's
0: it's just Holm. Dave.
2: Yeah.
1: Dave, just Dave.
2: Dave is good enough.
1: Yeah. He is, we're going to talk with him. He's worked for a handful of, he's
2: I do
1: press.
2: Too much. Yeah.
1: He's press.
2: Yeah, I'm press.
1: So we were talking about like Detroit, and when I tell people from out of town about Detroit and like the three movies that they should see is High Tech Soul,
4: yep.
1: Slices, the Houghton Slices.
4: Slices.
1: And, in the Palladium Boots with Johnny
2: Knoxville.
1: So that will give you a pretty good broad idea of what went on in Detroit and what's going on.
4: There's
1: in
4: also
1: Detroit.
4: the one French documentary. I can't remember exactly what it's called.
0: It starts with Le.
1: Does it have a red balloon in it?
4: I think it was made about, like, in the 90s. It was made red in the 90s, balloon. And it, like, you could see, like, Juan and Kevin and Derek look so much younger.
1: Nice, back yeah. Then. Oh, yeah. Derek with a full head of hair.
0: And a lot of smoking. And a lot of smoking. Yes. Yeah. It's a French film. Children smoking, actually. Yeah. And Mickey Mouse.
1: The red bicycle
0: smoking.
1: Means freedom. That's all I know.
0: Okay. That's, you know. What does a white flag mean?
1: Hi, I'm French.
0: Hello. Come take my country.
1: I don't know why they bother with the other two colors in their flag.
0: Yeah. Oh, my. So that was, yeah. That was good. good talk.
1: Yeah, we don't really get a running start here on the show. We just kind of ease into it. Yeah. We'll be all hyper later on.
0: There's no running.
2: Well, I'm kind of wondering, though. I mean, if you're an absolute noob, what are some of the things that you're saying, Steve-O, that people are missing when they're talking about, you know, the early days?
4: They don't really talk about the bands. That's one of the things that we talked about, because, like, Underground Resistance had, like, Metroplex, too, both had, like, bands, like, the live instruments usage instead of, like, all they talk about is, like, the sequencing that some people did later on.
1: Well, that kind of follows, like, the New York style with the, like, the breakdancing type. You know, bands and the original, whatever what thing was that Dr. Dre was in before NWA.
4: Yeah.
1: His, like, you know, dance band, basically.
4: Oh, yeah.
1: So, yeah, that's the, not, it doesn't really, that's kind of, I think that's really where Detroit's, like, separation kind of comes from, is when the people started doing it individually, because that's really the hallmark of techno.
4: Yeah.
1: Is, you know, one guy in a bedroom with just their gear and one mind, and everything just comes out of that one mind, so.
4: Yeah, but also, he was talking about how, like, you know, they always talk about the Music Institute.
1: Yeah.
4: But he was telling me about the stuff before that.
1: Oh, yeah, Leland and stuff like that.
4: Yeah, and, like, how the word JIT came from them having signs up at the Music Institute saying no JITs allowed. Because they didn't want any of those people. They didn't want those people to show up at their events because they would cause trouble or something, you know?
1: Oh, yeah, that was the, I mean, I was DJing at the time. I was DJing in clubs.
4: Oh.
1: And so, like, there were certain songs that you just weren't able to play, and there's certain songs you weren't able to play in certain times.
4: Yeah.
1: Because, you know, and what it came down to literally was keeping the room white, is that they, you know, and which was partially, I would say it's probably like half and half racial, and the other half is, you know, economic, is, you know, the true. People that were in, like, the ghetto, it was pre-ghetto tech, it was booty base and Miami base.
4: Yes.
1: Is that, you know, the people, like, so were just like the biggest broke asses in the world, and they would dominate everything free. I was working at the Ultimate Sports Bar. So they had a lot of games. Yeah. Oh, back. Yeah. Way back.
2: Ooh, I remember sneaking in there.
1: Oh, yeah. Yeah. So
2: well,
1: I mean,
2: actually, you didn't need to sneak. You just needed to walk up and be almost 21.
1: Yeah. Yeah.
2: Like, if you were 19, that was
0: It's exactly. Like any Ukrainian bar. If you can speak Ukrainian, you get let in.
1: Yeah. Yeah.
0: It's a little bit tighter now, but in Warren, there's the Ukrainian Cultural Center. They have a bar attached to it.
1: Yeah.
0: And when we were 14, we would just walk in and be like, order beer in Ukrainian. They'd be like, oh, yeah, here you go.
1: Yeah, yeah,
0: whatever.
1: But like the Ultimate, they had a bunch of like video games and, like, you know, the hoops games and all that kind of, you know, stuff, and it was all free.
4: Wow.
1: And so basically, they would have, like, these, you know, lower class people come in, and they would dominate everything free. They'd dominate the dance floor, they'd dominate all the games, and they wouldn't buy any drinks. So the manager, the owner, would come over and say, "Hey, the room's getting a little dark. Lighten it up." So we're playing New Order, we're playing, you know, Depeche Mode, and that's where that came from. It's like the whole no JIT thing is that, you know, that brought in that crowd, and you had to really, you know, fight to keep the crowd that had money in the bar.
4: Wow.
1: So I think that's kind of where it came from as well, and that's, you know, and there was a lot of, like, rebellion when, like, actually techno first came out. It was not popular with the black crowd at all. Not like the club crowd. It's about as popular as it is now.
4: Yeah.
1: So, you know, if you ever spend any time in, like, a normal top 40 bar, you play real techno to people that, you know, come up and request, "Can you play some techno?" Yeah, they want to hit you or, you know, or something.
4: It's kind of funny, though, because, like, certain samples they've used were from, like, you know, techno artists.
1: Oh, yeah.
4: Like
5: Missy Elliott got sued by someone for
4: Juan Atkins, probably. Cybertron, she used Clear.
1: I mean, it kind of, there was a lot, I mean, it was the same people. I mean, it was a lot of guys like me that were working in the nightclubs because that's where the money was. And then you would go to the you know, the raves afterwards. So, you know, a lot of the mix, you know, some of the songs would kind of spill over. You know, hear something, and, you know, Aaron Carl's Down. I heard that at a party, and I'm like, sweet, I'm playing that at a club. And then it kind of, and that became, at 45, that became, like, well, you know, a JIT classic.
4: Wow.
1: So, like, you know, guys like Gillespie and DJ Dick and you know, Godfather, when he very first started out, when he was a teenager, working the teen clubs and stuff like that, you know, were, you know, on that level of, so it was like that whole movement was happening at the same time.
4: Wow.
5: Speaking of raves, just a funny side note. It's kind of sorry going on a tangent, but
0: that's what you do.
5: I know. I was checking the weather on my iPod, And
0: you need to talk faster.
5: Well, because my since I live in Oxford, it Oxford. Shows me the weather
0: it's
5: for
0: a different
5: Oxford,
0: climate.
5: Michigan.
1: Yeah.
5: But then when I clicked on info, it went to Oxford in the UK, but it didn't say, it just said Oxford. So it also gives these, like when you click on the more information thing, it gives you like local news. And it said, for the top local news headline was like, police force working hard to shut down illegal rave in Oxford. And I was like, are you kidding me? In like farm town Oxford? Like how come I didn't
6: That's
5: know
6: hilarious.
5: About this rave? Like I would have been there.
1: Nice.
6: I would do
5: that. And then I saw like, it like went to like when I clicked on it because I was like, man, where is this? Where is this going on? I want to go. I clicked on it. It said like the Oxfordshire News.
1: Nice.
5: And I was like, oh, obviously Oxford.
4: I think like over 10 years ago, I went to an outdoor rave in Port Huron.
1: Oh yeah. Oh, I went. Well, Sickness and Recovery was outdoors. I was out in a freaking cornfield.
4: Yeah.
0: We should totally do a Creamfields here in Michigan.
1: I'm sorry.
0: Creamfields. It's like the outdoor version of Cream, the nightclub in Ibiza.
1: Oh, okay. All right. I'm
0: they,
1: sorry.
0: But they call it cream fields. It's basically we take everything from the warehouse, put it in a field.
1: I'm sorry. Just I wasn't familiar with the reference. Yeah. So just those words as a descriptor were a little bit nasty. So
0: actually, I shouldn't say in Michigan. I just one of my friends just she lives out of state now, and she just updated her Facebook, and I guess she's in town for the weekend, and she's like back in the high five of America. I was like, nice. Sweet. That's kind of awesome. America's high five.
1: New sticker.
0: Right. Michigan, America's high five.
1: Nice. That's, so that's I've awesome. Actually, I've seen the end of the current rave boom. It's been foretold because I've seen this will be the third rave boom that I've seen because, you know, we're getting like, yeah. The and of course the
5: 18-year-old dubstep kids.
1: Yeah, yeah, womp, yeah. That's the one this time around.
4: And the hard style.
1: And
0: oh my god,
4: other stuff.
1: The beginning of the end is here because I saw a call out to create a Christian rave, and I've seen this twice before.
0: Oh yeah,
4: I mean there is Christian dubstep.
1: Yeah,
4: so.
1: Yeah. Well, Carol Marvin. Yeah, that's the thing. It's a Christian dubstep rave this guy's trying to get together. Which,
5: there's a website. God's DJs.
1: Yeah.
5: More power to the guy, but I was thinking about giving him a demo, and then he was talking with me, and because it was a Terrence Parker night, which makes sense.
1: Yeah, yeah.
5: And he's like, yeah, you know, we're having Terrence Parker out to our thing and stuff, and I was like, oh, cool, and I was telling him I was a DJ, and then he handed me his card, and I was like, I probably shouldn't give him a demo, because even though I do play, like,
0: You should give him that
5: like,
0: some like it hard and nasty.
5: Yeah. I like putting like acapellas, like tear the club up, tear the fucking club up.
1: Yeah.
5: Over
0: No. You should give him that some like it hard and nasty mix.
5: Oh yeah,
0: it's all drum and bass, and there's just a ton of porn. Like
5: yeah, it's all porn. I made a mix, an hour long mix of all porn and sex themed drum and bass.
4: That's hilarious.
0: Yeah, it's really good too. You should download it. It's on his SoundCloud.
1: Yeah. So apparently, there's like Christian dubstep producers that, and he's like the guy that's trying to throw this thing. He's like, if you make music that praises his name and praises Jesus. And I'm like, all right. Because Carol Marvin, that was the whole deal. Like, she, like, after she lost Denf, she started to try and throw the Christian festival.
4: Wow.
1: And, of course, Terrence was involved with that one, too. So, and, yeah, that's usually the last harbinger of the death of rave. So, you know, you start to get the big crowds, then you start to get the drugs, and then you start to get the people that roll in that don't care, give a shit about the music. They're just there for the dope. Man. Then the Christian raves come in. Cops will be next. So we'll be here after it's all done. After it's all said and done, we'll still be playing good music.
3: Yeah. What kind of venues do you think these Christian raves would be at?
1: They were actually looking to do it in a church, like a full-size church.
3: Yeah, a lot of people.
4: Wow.
0: Yes, those are amazing.
1: Yeah.
4: That's
0: like Limelight in Manhattan.
1: Yeah.
0: Except not as cool.
1: Yeah. And he posted up on Facebook. He's like, yeah, you know, no haters and no whatever. And like,
0: oh, haters. Right.
1: So I'm like, well, shit, I can't say nothing. I got nothing to say. My mom told me if you can't say anything nice, and I got nothing nice to say about it. So.
4: I can't even imagine people actually going to that.
1: Yeah. And you know, and it's usually somebody's parents that are, you know, trying to help. So you get like
3: especially
1: a mom that like
3: church.
1: Has their
3: you
1: kid.
3: Would feel comfortable like
4: I've seen concerts.
3: See,
4: I've seen bands play in church.
1: Well, I mean, Clutch Cargo is a church.
2: Yeah.
3: Yeah.
1: So is Limelight.
0: Well, Limelight's awesome because Limelight's like a cathedral.
5: Well, I know.
0: Really cool.
5: There's a place in Lake Orion actually, the district,
1: mm-hmm.
5: and it's like a I don't know if it's like church owned or like somehow it's affiliated with like churches.
1: Yeah.
5: And Kenneth Thomas used to play there, and I guess it used to actually.
1: He's
5: do
1: like
5: good.
1: A minister. He's a, Kenneth Thomas is a minister. Yeah. So. Yeah.
5: But I guess it actually used to like do good. So.
1: Yeah.
0: Well. Do well. Well. Do well. God damn it.
1: Unlike your school.
5: Oh snap!
1: Sorry.
0: I just remembered. I'm going to see if I can find it. There was this shirt back in the day that I saw on one of those t-shirt websites. It had, like, Jesus with glow sticks.
5: Is
0: oh, there
5: Jesus
0: it is.
5: Jesus Raves?
0: Yeah, Jesus Raves.
4: Yeah, I saw that before.
0: No, it wasn't with glow sticks. It was him in, a lime green halo, and he looks like an alien.
4: That's not the one I saw.
0: I'm going to pull it up.
4: I think
0: it's
4: I saw,
0: amazing.
4: Like, one with, like, The Last Supper or something.
5: Oh, where he's like DJing?
0: Yeah, I've seen that before. Last Supper, and he's wearing headphones.
4: Nice. Yeah.
1: With the big arms. Look like a fleet, what is it, squad of Spitfires.
2: Well, I like my baby Jesus with the glow in the dark sucky.
0: The
1: pacifier.
0: Yeah, pacifier. That's, yeah, that's actually really funny.
1: Nice.
0: There you go. Jesus Raves.
1: Nice. Yeah.
0: It's pretty good. That's on t-shirthell.com. Amazing.
1: So quick program note before we get some music going on. As you may or may not have noticed, we do not have a guest booked for next week yet. Basically what happened was is we were looking at possibly moving the show to Tuesdays for a couple months, and then our necessity to do that didn't happen. Mm-hmm. And then I went into production for a theatrical play, musical rather, that opened this weekend and closed today. So that's pretty much been my life for the past week. So I just have slacked off. So I will be booking it. We do have Rex Sepulveda rebooked. He's going to be here in 2 weeks, I believe.
4: Cool.
1: So I posted that up on Facebook. This week I will definitely, obviously, I will have next week booked. We are going to be taking the last 2 weeks of this month off. We're going to be doing. All of us are going to be out.
0: Camp out with your amp.
1: We're
0: out.
1: We're doing camp out with your amp out
0: and base camp.
1: So I'll be playing that. Adrian will most likely be playing that at that as well. Burst is doing one of the stages. It'll be the louder one.
0: The main stage.
1: Yeah. And then the week after, we'll be doing base camp. And you're going to be in Chicago. I think
0: me? I've got a gig in Chicago Festival.
4: I'm playing base camp.
1: Oh, nice.
4: Sunday.
1: Nice. So I'm still working out what's going on with that. I've got gigs back, like rolling in for back here. So I'm sure I got to figure out what's happening with that.
0: Actually, what we can do is bite, because we need someone for next week, right?
1: Yeah.
0: I can. You want to learn how to DJ?
2: I don't think you get that kind
0: of
2: time.
0: I'll teach you by next week. No, that's great.
1: I know some people whose head will explode. I have people, literally, I have people like every week, hey, man, I'm still here. Like, when Max filled in for you,
0: yeah,
1: I had somebody like send me an email bitching, like, hey, Max has played twice. Why haven't I played? Well, somebody just fell further down on the list.
0: Right.
1: I don't need to be reminded.
0: The thing is, I trust Max. He's really good. And if I can't make it, and usually when I can't make it, it's a last-minute thing.
1: I'm
0: crap,
1: like, yeah,
0: I'm
1: Max
0: stuck
1: filled
0: somewhere.
1: In, he filled in
0: so
1: for a resident
0: I call
1: spot, so,
0: someone,
1: yeah.
0: And I say, listen, you know, can you fill in for my spot?
1: But, I mean,
0: it's
1: that's really not the point. It's like somebody was like, you know, it was like you're dealing with a child. If you give, like, one child a popsicle and the other one's like, he got a popsicle, I got to have one. And, like, freaking out.
0: That happened, that's vaguely similar to what happened.
1: And I'm like, hey, thanks for hanging out every week, too, which this person does not.
0: Anymore. Right. I played a District 7, the Maker's Fair pre-party grand opening thingy-magic, apparently they're like, oh, you got to bring your speakers because whoever was supposed to bring speakers couldn't bring speakers because there was a death in the family and he had to go. They're like, oh, can you bring your speaker? I'm like, yeah, whatever, fine. So I brought my speakers and I was going to play. And so I got wrapped into the politics of the entire situation because I am now providing gear, right? Oh, so I show up and they're like, there's literally nothing there. There's just my speakers and this four-channel Gemini mixer. And apparently, like, Tom Linder was supposed to play, didn't.
1: Yeah.
0: Like, apparently he requested there to be turntables.
1: Yeah.
0: And the people who were running this thing's like, dude, if you want to play, you bring what you need to play on.
4: What?
0: I mean, you know, no one else.
1: I can understand
0: saying
1: you
0: got to
1: bring needles. You got to bring needles. You got to bring your headphones.
0: No one else uses turntables on that thing. They're like, if you want to play, then you need to bring. And from a certain standpoint, I understand that. I always carry everything that I need to play. Yeah. Even when I fly out of state to play an event, I still bring my own mixer because I don't trust what will be there.
1: Yeah.
0: It might be some you know, Radio Shack thing.
1: Yeah.
0: And, you know, would it kill you to bring a turntable?
1: If you book Tom Linder, you should expect to have a pair of turntables and a mixer there. So
0: that's, well, it was a...
1: Any of the DTM guys, you got to have turntables.
4: They had DJ Soul on before.
1: Yeah, yeah.
4: But he couldn't do it. So it's like, what were you going to do with DJ Soul?
1: Yeah,
4: guys,
1: any of the DTM guys, right. You know that they're 100% vinyl. All of them.
0: Right, but this was also like
4: I live right down the street. I could have brought mine.
0: But this is also a donation of your time. It wasn't like a paid gig. It was like, hey, show up and play, you know, support the Maker Faire type of thing.
4: Yeah.
0: And, you know, everyone else who played that night brought whatever they needed to play on. Yeah. So,
2: I'm sorry, but
0: Tom still hung out for a while. Mm-hmm. And then he left. Yeah. I was like, okay.
4: Yeah.
2: But I would... I don't DJ at all, so I got no idea. But
0: next week you will.
2: Yeah, well, next week will be my debut, but... You know, I would think that the gear becomes so personal to you. I mean, you know, it's kind of your stuff.
0: Harley will stab you before you can wear his headphones.
2: I can see that.
1: Yeah, I'm freaky about headphones and underwear. I don't let anybody wear mine.
2: I definitely want to ask for the underwear.
0: DJs are really personal.
1: In my mind,
0: with their stuff.
1: They're the same thing. I mean, that's how personal they are.
0: Mm-hmm. But see, with DJ equipment like turntables, you bring your own needle.
4: Yeah.
0: Because based on the style of music you play, you put in your own needle. But, turntables are turntables.
1: Plus, needles take a lot of wear. They get beat up a lot.
4: Yeah.
1: Turntables, the reason that everybody uses Technics 1200s is because you go anywhere in the world and that's what they have. That's what you expect. You expect to show up.
0: Which is why they stopped making
1: them. They'll have a mixture of some sort. And the mixer varies pretty wildly. Mm-hmm. It's, you know, usually, it's almost always a Pioneer. And they'll have a pair of turntables, a pair of CDJs. So those are that's the reason that there is a standard. Even though there are better turntables than the Techniques, I know that's sacrilege, but
0: it's fine.
1: Vestex actually makes a better turntable, but you can't go anywhere and you can't expect anybody to have that. So you expect somebody to have that. So mixer, pair of turntables, pair of CDJs. That's what you should expect at pretty much at any place. Bring your own needles. Bring your own headphones. Bring your own records. If you have your computer, bring your own. Nobody brings a stand anymore. Nobody ever brings a stand at all. For their computer. If you have a computer, you better bring a stand. Otherwise, expect to have it on sitting on
0: you
1: the ground.
0: Better.
4: That's like at the Meltdown. Like everybody was using my stand.
1: Yeah, yeah.
4: Nobody else had.
0: Yeah,
4: it.
1: Nobody thinks to bring it.
0: It's common. But plus a lot of bedroom DJs who don't really play out. They're like, oh, I should just show up and everything will be catered.
1: Yeah,
0: to
1: and
0: me.
1: And they end up setting it on the turntable and it's all wobbly and it ends up fucking up the tone arm and you know.
0: Right. Now the guy who played after me, I was supposed to close out the event, but because certain people didn't show up, it was just a clusterfuck. So I went on at the time I was supposed to go on. Which was 12-1, and then there was still some people straggling around, and some guy's like, I guess I'll play. And he brought a case of records because he thought that he was going to play records, but he didn't obviously have record players. So what he did was he had an iPad too, except instead of, like, I mapped mine to Ableton, I did my live PA. He actually got that DJ program where it's like two little spinning turntables.
1: I saw it last night, as a matter of fact, when the guy's Mac. And the guy's Mac crashed on him twice.
0: Nice.
1: Yeah, he brought up the
0: and
1: the
0: he
1: DJ.
0: Basically plugged in his headphone jack into one of the channels of the mixer, buried his head in the iPad, and was just like sitting there with the two little spinning things.
1: Exactly what we had last night.
0: I was talking.
1: I'm
0: to
1: like, dude, I need my phone. I can't like just play music off my phone. Besides, none of the people here like my music.
0: But the thing is, that it sucks.
1: Yeah.
0: It sucks. It doesn't even beat match.
1: Yeah.
0: For you, like accurately, it shows you the waves and stuff.
1: Yeah.
0: But like if you want to or like jog it a bit and speed it up or slow it down, it's horrendously inaccurate.
1: It's a wedding DJ system.
0: So he just started to just kind of hot start everything.
1: Yeah.
4: Oh man.
0: So whatever.
1: So actually, speaking of Juan, actually we did an event with him, and of course he showed up without his needles, and with his X4 controller.
0: Yes.
1: Yeah, and then D-Win showed up. Was it D-Win? No, it wasn't. It was D-Win showed up without needles as well. And Burst only carries one set of needles, just in case one asshole doesn't show up without their needles. Apparently, we had two assholes show up without their needles, and D-Win was very indignant. He was just upset. He's like, "Why would the sound guy? That's the sound guy's responsibility."
4: If you've been around for that long, you should know to bring fucking needles.
1: I know, right? I mean,
5: there's even a T-shirt that says DJ.
1: Don't share needles.
5: DJs share girlfriends,
0: not needles.
1: Yeah. So it's just, you know, just carry what you need. I mean, it's okay. Yeah. I can understand expecting turntables, especially if, you know, if you have somebody from DTM coming in, it's pretty common knowledge that they're going to need turntables. Mm. So
4: pretty much.
1: You know, and then, you know, four-channel mixers are luckily pretty standard now. And, you know, a lot of guys are going to come with the Serato, with the Serato mixers. Yeah.
5: Yeah, I always bring my own needles because... It seems there's like a whole bunch of people that had like the stupid They always put like those like 4 and 2 gram weights.
1: Yeah, put
5: on
1: extra
5: it.
1: Weights on them, put a quarter on them, and all that kind of stuff. They don't realize like, that
5: I
1: wrecks
5: don't
1: the
5: really
1: needle
5: kill
1: and the
5: records.
0: Yeah,
1: yeah, destroys your records and the needle. So if you're going to do that, then destroy your own records with your own needles.
0: What you do is you take a sewing needle. And I remember this experiment from grade school. You tape it to a big piece of construction paper, and you make a cone out of it, and you just drag it, and it'll play. It's awesome. It's like a phonogram.
2: Was that before or after you went to the Ukrainian hall and bought your beer?
0: Yeah.
1: Yeah.
0: That's swing it. Anyway, I'm going to go that way. All right. And I don't know.
1: That's right. You are first.
0: Maybe play some music. Well, yeah. Plus, we've been fucking going on for a while.
1: Yeah, we had a 10-minute intro song, but we started like a half an hour early than we normally do, so
0: whatever.
1: Which was only, 10 minutes late, right? Yeah. We're getting our shit together slowly.
4: Stay to a schedule.
1: Yeah, exactly. So, of course, we've got Base Camp coming up and a Camp Out With Your Amp Out. Also, on that Sunday, I'm still working this out. I have a little scheduling conflict I have to work out. On the 28th of August, there's an event at Bookies. It's nice with the headphones. There's an event at Bookies. It is for the... That's the best picture so far, by far.
2: You almost need a webcam in the studio for that shit.
1: So you'll see this on Facebook later this tonight. You'll understand what the hell I was just laughing about. I see a big fella back there.
0: Can we need to get a picture of Dave in the headphones too.
1: Oh yeah.
0: Honorary
1: for sure.
0: Headphone shot.
1: Yep. We also need a new board too.
0: That's not
1: space,
0: as good as Psycho's picture. Did you see Psycho's picture in those headphones?
1: I think probably not.
0: You need to see it. It's amazing.
1: Okay. Nice. I'll look it up tonight.
0: It's life changing. So I'm gonna play some music now.
1: That would be fantastic.
0: Yeah, all right.
1: So we'll talk more about some stuff we have going up and later on, and we'll have some music with Steve-O, and I'll be playing a little bit later on as well, too. So
0: the master levels on here are all effed up, so
2: burning out my
0: you'll just have to wing it with me.
1: Yeah, we'll figure it out. So, all right, you about ready?
2: Yeah.
1: Fantastic. You are listening to Burst Radio. This is Immerse Live.

0: Wait for it. Wait for it.
1: I left the 4-bar delay on just for you.
0: That was Immerse live Burst Radio.
1: Oh, I'll get the fan.
0: Yes, that would be fantastic.
2: Nothing like a little fan noise.
0: Yeah. Just enjoying this as winded out. Nice.
3: It was going to go on forever.
0: Yeah, it sounds like the end of a live PA. For some reason, you guys never know how to end a live PA. Just, you know.
1: You fade it out.
0: Yeah.
1: Delay it out, I mean.
0: Actually, most of the live PA guys make me fade it out because they're just like, yeah, I'm just going to keep on playing. Guy Gerber, I'm talking to you. So. Sorry.
1: So, yeah.
0: Yeah.
1: I think I can hear that fan, too, so you talk.
0: All right. Fantastic. So, yeah, is it hot in here, or is it just that set? So,
2: no,
0: how cheesy was that?
2: That set was so hot, I got a ass rot.
0: Nice, yeah. Got some Buddhist crispa going on, which is also known as gig butt.
1: Was it okay? Did you like it?
0: Yeah, it was good stuff.
1: Sweet.
0: I enjoyed it very much. So, yeah, it's warm up here, and we don't have a hot tub hooked up yet. We have a hot tub present.
1: Can you imagine if that thing was on right now and steaming up the room?
2: Jesus.
0: Yeah. Fuck. I don't think we need the heater at all. I think it needs to just be a tub as opposed to a hot tub at this point.
2: Thanks for that, man.
1: That's such an awesome creeper photo. This is your new Twitter picture right here.
2: That is a creeper photo right there.
1: Yeah. Anyway, I got to see the one with you in the headphones.
2: That one's even worse.
0: That one's good. Steve-O's is pretty damn good.
2: Steve-O's is funny.
0: Yeah.
2: Steve-O's is funny.
1: I thought it was pretty good.
2: You know.
1: Did you see this early?
2: There's an even better one on my Facebook page where I look like I'm trying to be menacing, and it almost worked.
1: Yeah, trying to be menacing never works.
0: Yeah.
1: Now, if you had a picture of yourself kicking a small child, that would be menacing.
0: Yeah.
1: You just got to get one to pose.
2: Steal my beer, yeah.
1: You got to
0: just pull your dick
2: out. Come
0: here,
2: try to.
0: Just pull your dick out. A guy with his dick out is always menacing.
1: Well.
2: Just ask Brett Favre. Yeah,
1: this is trouble.
0: That's what I'm talking about.
1: I'm going to yell Steve-O out the window so that he can, I don't know, come up here.
0: Yeah.
1: So, you keep talking with Dave.
0: Oh, awesome. Actually, that's what we've been doing pretty much all through your set. So, I said your set was good, but really, we weren't listening at all.
2: Well, no, because you get somebody like me who's, you know, I know a little bit. I know enough to be dangerous to ask a couple of questions. But it's always fascinating to me to hear, you know, hear a DJ's perspective of what really is important about the scene and why, you know, why put yourself through the hell of trying to make it in Detroit when you're, you know, when you're doing this kind of music.
0: Yeah, yeah. So, well, the thing about me is if you manage to find something, a trip on a subject that I enjoy or that I care about, I am extremely long-winded, as you just found out. So I'll talk
2: no worries. I enjoy a good conversation. I get paid for that.
0: Nice, nice. So, and we were just talking about just, you know, Detroit in general and like, the coolness of Detroit and, you know, fuck Chicago and fuck New York. Detroit's doing its own thing.
2: Yeah, that's going to be hard for a few people to swallow.
1: Deteriorating?
0: Yeah.
1: Oh, boy.
0: Well, so that's the thing is that people only look at the deteriorating part. They don't really look at what's, you know, growing out of that. So,
1: moss?
0: Like this.
2: Well, how many other places are you going to be able to go and have this much vacant space in the middle of a city?
0: Yeah, exactly.
2: That's this close to a downtown core.
0: And the East Coast, you can fit 12 families in a space this big.
1: Mm-hmm. So, and they do. You can fit 12.
0: And that would
1: be
0: like
1: 12 families in our elevator.
0: And that would be like, you know, middle class living on the East Coast. So.
1: Yeah, probably. Yeah.
0: This is each one of these sections is about the size of a row house.
2: Yeah,
0: so,
2: actually,
0: you know,
2: it is.
0: Three floors. So.
2: Yeah, either that or bigger than the basement at Oslo. I'm not sure which.
1: Yeah, well, about one of these sections from wall to wall
0: and
1: this width was the size of my apartment in Manhattan.
0: Yeah.
1: And that was considered big.
0: That's expensive.
1: That was big.
0: That's a lot of space.
1: It's $1,200 a month.
0: Yeah.
2: Well, and that's always a trip because I've got a loft that's about 2,400 square feet, for under $1,000 a month.
0: Yeah.
1: That's
2: indoor
1: nuts.
2: Parking. I mean,
0: that's
2: key
0: for Detroit.
2: Only in Detroit.
1: Oh, yeah.
0: Indoor parking, that's key.
1: In New York, you park on the street. And then if I wanted a space in the outdoor parking lot,
0: yeah.
1: It had like a gate and stuff, but whatever. The outdoor parking lot was $120 a month
0: for
1: that spot.
0: That's not too bad.
1: And then we also had underground parking under the building that was $250 a month for the parking space, for fuck's sake.
0: That's actually, you know, for New York, that's not too bad. When I went there in 92, it was, I want to say, $24 a day
2: to
0: park in
2: a lot of plasma donations.
0: Yeah. And actually, well, we all know what happened to me in Philly. I was 4 minutes late on moving my car, and it was $150 just to get my car back, and then another $76 ticket on top of that. So once again, fuck the Philly parking.
1: The police.
4: Harley, the star of parking wars.
0: Seriously, yeah. they won big time too. They had me.
2: You know, the name of that show was a misnomer, by the way. I mean, how the hell is it a parking war when they control the game?
0: Yeah, it's parking domination, basically.
2: Exactly.
0: Yeah. And, I mean, literally, it was 4 minutes. My buddy went down there to move my car at 7:04, and my car was rolling down the street on the back of a wrecker.
2: Wow.
0: So they'd been sitting on it. They're like, oh, a Michigan plate. I ain't got one of those this month. So, you know, so somebody just, like, you know, racked up the points on that.
4: Back it and tag it.
0: Yep. Exactly. So I take
5: like
0: the bus down there now.
5: They're almost trying to punish us for being the Motor City. Or he's given us tickets. I've had my friends' cars towed in other states, and it's like, really?
0: And the thing is, here, tickets are like $30, and they don't tow you because they're too damn lazy. So you just like, oh, great, another ticket, big deal. So, you know, down there, they just, you know, you get, if you park someplace, you end up bleeding from the asshole. So, you know, they got no sense of humor about
5: car.
0: That shit at all over there.
5: They will. Even if you don't see a sign, they still tow your car. And it's so hard to fight them on it because they'll put one up and say it was there.
1: Once it's on the truck.
0: Yeah.
2: Yeah.
0: Yeah, they get you on the truck or they'll boot you. Either way, you're pretty well screwed. So, but I still love Philly. I just don't like driving there.
1: Yeah. Anyway, I'm in the mood to hear something from Mr. Jeffrey Woodward. So grace us with your... Don't forget to point the mic at your face. It's a wave. Just saying. You'd think by now.
4: What's up, man? I see you in a rare mood tonight.
1: What's that?
4: You.
1: Me?
4: Yeah.
1: How is this rare?
0: No, he's always goofy like this.
1: This is what I do.
0: Yeah.
4: Oh.
1: Why don't you introduce your friend?
4: Oh, I just want to introduce...
1: grab a mic.
4: Good friend of mine, DJ Fuji.
1: Yeah, pull it over. That's what they're there for.
6: Hello. How's everybody doing tonight?
1: Dark. Are you setting the mood?
0: Yeah, it is a little bit, yeah.
5: I'm just saying, because like, that thing is like 1,000 degrees.
1: I thought you were setting the mood.
5: I just figured that out. Yeah. I was like, what is so hot
0: It's hard enough with the headphones to understand who's talking, so now if I can't see you guys, I have no idea who's talking. So if your mic is
1: Erica's
0: quiet,
1: just setting the mood.
0: I have no idea who's speaking.
1: Watch out, Tim.
0: There.
1: She's right next to you. So. So anyway...
4: Yeah, it just came from Belle Isle, the Backpacking for Success picnic, which is still going on.
0: Now I have Belle Isle stuck in my head.
4: They're doing the Aaron Carl tribute, DJ Chill and DJ Piranha Head.
1: Mm-hmm.
4: And it's nice.
0: Right on.
1: It's nice. We're nice how much?
0: See, it works for you because you have the correct accent, because it's authentic.
1: Yeah. You want to know how much I paid for that damn accent?
0: Yeah, no shit.
1: Jesus. Anyway.
4: So, we really don't care.
1: Moving along.
0: You just got Woodward. Woodwarded.
1: I just got... apparently, I'm fuckwittable. Right?
4: Apparently.
1: Yeah.
0: So, actually, very quickly, I'm not sure if any of them are listening, but...
1: No.
0: I just want to do a quick shout-out, as much as I hate the term shout-out. Congratulations, actually, to the AKT Theater Project Company. They put on a really, really good show, and I'm really proud of everybody that was involved with that, and I really, really enjoyed doing it. So it was a lot of fun, and I can't wait to do the next show. So,
1: yay.
0: Hi, everybody.
1: It's very spirited.
0: You guys are awesome.
4: Harley the Thespian.
0: Actually, I am. I like thespians. As a matter of fact, I am actually a lifetime member of the International Thespians Association, so I am still currently a thespian. I imagine you are as well. Yeah, of course. So,
1: yeah,
0: we have hot tubs. And
1: who isn't?
0: We have a hot tub and a couple of thespians in the room. So
1: yes,
0: now we can party.
2: Need some hoochie skank rosé, and we're all good to go.
1: I got a camera and some singles.
4: Blackmail time.
1: Yeah. Anyway, I think we should just let Steve-O play some music.
0: Yeah, so
1: Steve-O. Let's make him bumper.
0: Yeah, you got to make a bumper.
7: All right.
4: Yeah, definitely.
1: Bumper. Do you know? You
7: remind me what it is.
1: what? I will end you.
0: Damn, every week are you just
4: listening?
7: I know what it is.
1: More importantly, is that a 40 in front of you?
7: Yeah.
1: Oh, my God.
7: Mickey's.
2: Woo! This is going to be great, son.
1: Is it malt liquor?
7: Yeah, of course.
1: Good God.
4: From the hood.
1: Colt 45.
7: How I roll.
2: Wait, did you get that over at the show?
7: No, I got it by my house.
2: Yeah.
0: I think they got some stuff over the show.